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2: Everyone.
0: Eja dupe lowo Olorun. Eja so ko se.
2: Let's thank him.
0: Ori ofe ni sir.
2: Is it by grace?
0: Ah, I want to come to
2: some people slept, they do not wake up.
0: Ṣugbọn awa lori ofe.
2: We have the grace.
0: A tun gbera.
2: We stand up.
0: Ara wa se gbe.
2: Then we are okay.
0: Eja dupe lowo eni to se. Oluwa ma se o.
2: Father thank you.
0: Oluwa se.
2: Thank you.
0: Oya adura pe.
1: Oluwa Jesus.
0: Amen me ma o. Olorun eje la ye mo dupe lowo re. 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
2: Family full of drivers.
0: Ah, Ola Barasa.
2: It is so powerful.
0: Ola sa.
2: It is very powerful.
0: Mo salaye awon kankan lana.
2: I explained something yesterday.
0: Awon to ti wa ninu ile Olorun.
2: Something in that house of.
0: Ko si kan te le se.
2: There is nothing you can do.
0: Dupe ke mura si atua.
2: That's just for you to be prayerful.
0: Ko gbagbara.
2: You see power.
0: Bibeli wi pe.
2: Have you said?
0: Lakotan ra.
2: Enough.
0: Ah, e di alagbara ninu Oluwa.
2: Be strong in the Lord.
0: Aha. To ba ti di alagbara ninu Oluwa.
2: You are strong enough in the Lord.
0: Wa gbebe successfully.
2: Then you will live just.
0: Mo salaye awon kankan lana.
2: I explained some points.
0: Bi marun kan.
2: Like 5 points.
0: Lana.
2: Yesterday.
0: Sugbon.
2: Today.
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2: I want to talk about 5 things.
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2: That is dangerous.
0: Nínú ilé olórogún.
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2: 5 things that is very powerful.
0: Number one. 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
2: Then they killed him because of that.
0: Ọkú lójijì.
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2: He began to switch.
0: Ó wá lo language kan.
2: Then he used one language.
0: Ó ní ṣoògùn láyé ni.
2: He said is this one full of battery.
0: Ó ní ṣoògùn láyé ni.
2: Is this one full of
0: battery. Ó ní bo ni mo wà yìí.
2: He said where am.
0: Mo wá sọ fún pé ìlú ìkọ̀lére.
2: And I said you are at Ìkọ̀lére.
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2: He said what am I doing here.
0: Ó ní ẹwu aṣọ tó wà lọ́rùn mi.
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0: Mo wá ní kán mu sínú ilé.
2: Then I said they should put him in one room.
0: Wọ́n wá pààrọ̀ aṣọ ẹ̀.
2: Then they changed his clothes.
0: Ìgbà tó di second day.
2: After a day.
0: A gbé lọ sí police station.
2: Then we took him to the police station.
0: Àwọn police wá ní pé.
2: The policeman said.
0: Kí n gbé lọ sílùú ẹ̀.
2: They should take him to his home.
0: Mo wá gbé lọ ìlú ẹ̀.
2: Then I take him to his
0: home. Ṣùgbọ́n nígbà tí.
2: After
0: I'm very on the way.
2: When I ask him something.
0: Oh, gbọ́n nǹkan tó sọ.
2: Don't you hear what he
0: said? Only Baba n fẹ́ ìyàwó púpọ̀.
2: He said his father got many many wives.
0: Ayé mo ní sọ ọ̀rọ̀ ti nǹkan tó ń ṣe
2: 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He said he could remember them.
0: Ó ní òun rántí pé.
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2: There is walking
0: wonder.
2: Because of God.
0: Il est l'orogon.
2: The family full of
0: God.
2: Someone is telling me.
0: Abele l'orogon to ti jade.
2: In that family full of God who died.
0: Awa bala l'orogon alayi.
2: Power of God Almighty.
0: O trosile.
2: Amen.
0: Me mogu to ti fi jade.
2: I don't know what battle that waged against your mother.
0: Me mogu granti wo gan kodo.
2: I don't know the warfare that you are facing.
0: Emo yo monogo.
2: Glory sir.
0: Ni wo ti gbe Colorado ni lowo.
2: Then they put the drag down with Colorado.
0: Gbe koloma mu Colorado.
2: Who have taken Colorado?
0: One sassy.
2: His friends on
0: here. One arm sissy.
2: That we send.
0: One NPC.
2: Then they will send.
0: Oh my God. Ah, I want my misbehavior.
2: Then we will be misbehaving up and down.
0: Oh my God. Mo we be what?
2: I speak as a prophet.
0: Eh, don't lack on
2: your. You want your face?
0: Baba mi tuosile. Kini keta.
2: What is the third one?
0: Kini keta sa.
2: What is the third one?
0: Sise ikasi ara mo.
2: To do evil to each other.
0: Wan jale.
2: Then we go.
0: Wan moruko mo eh.
2: Then we take the name of.
0: Wan mulo sile baba lawo.
2: Then we take it to our leader.
0: Wan belole woli.
2: Then we take it to fake prophet.
0: Wan belosile fafa nibi.
2: Then we take it to fake apa.
0: Wan sasi omo lomo.
2: Then they will spell. They will give him a spell.
0: Yeah. Wan dile didi.
2: Then they will burn it.
0: Oh my God.
2: There is
0: any come
2: someone is listening to me.
0: Lord, call you
2: in the name of Jesus.
0: If it is a call, call him.
2: Where your name is being written.
0: Amen.
2: That shield that
0: Lord, call you
2: in the name of Jesus.
0: Atuosile.
2: Amen.
0: Atuosile.
2: Amen.
0: Kini, can you say?
2: What's the first one?
0: Jesse, Lara.
2: Rivals.
0: Ah, Ilara ma kwari ari awon lorogun.
2: Between the family of Bat,
0: why she Ilara?
2: They make death of themselves.
0: Amen. Many can no ma we.
2: They will have him. Is the only one.
0: Amen. Oh, je commente no ma we.
2: They did not allow my own son.
0: Ilara ko seni ti o je commente.
2: There is nobody that say your children should not know.
0: Ogbolo ori bakan na.
2: The brain is not as to say.
0: E ti o ma re le se lo nse.
2: The one your son can do is doing it.
0: Ma ya le mo ni le.
2: Don't go to do someone.
0: Why she buburu si lawon?
2: No, they are doing that to each other.
0: What taramonova?
2: Then they shot arrows to each other.
0: What bread so sala?
2: And they put illness into someone's
0: yalabaduama.
2: Yes, sir.
0: Let your nilo.
2: As from today,
0: what any British is
2: all the bad ones has done to
0: you
2: that destroy your life.
0: Lord, call you
2: in the name of Jesus.
0: Amen. Kini kano? Did daddy come bear you?
2: The helplessness.
0: Oh, nearly in your bow.
2: You will never see anybody to carry the load for you. Listen to me.
0: What? Don't know about Mura.
2: Then your husband can turn his back to you.
0: But then he can bear you.
2: Then you begin to carry
0: the load.
2: Because.
0: And he can. What this sassy or cogger?
2: Someone has cursed you.
0: What this sassy or cogger?
2: Cursed the husband.
0: And they be bad.
2: That.
0: He yelled on his shit.
2: He did not get his
0: love. Let him right thing.
2: To do the normal thing.
0: Ah, did then he can bear you.
2: Helplessly.
0: I won't come on you.
2: This is
0: low one in your logo.
2: It's in that family.
0: Of what one,
2: put your hand in line.
0: Moshotele.
2: I prophesy.
0: You are
2: in the name of Jesus.
0: Ah, and me buruko.
2: That power, bad power.
0: I'm not baratin chichi abara.
2: Anybody that's doing powerful things.
0: Nili okoto ofenye.
2: In your
0: altar. Any don't know abara le lori.
2: That uses his power on you.
0: Don't know abara ukukwe lori.
2: That uses that less power on you.
0: Abara balawe.
2: Amen.
0: Abara balawe. Chapelle dame yo.
2: Elle dame
0: yo. Oh, good of babodi.
2: Oh, good of babodi.
0: Elle dame woman mi.
2: Elle dame woman mi.
0: Oh, good of babodi.
2: Oh, good of
1: babodi. Oh,
2: yeah. Oh, my God.
0: Hey, now. Elle dame.
2: Oh, good of babodi.
0: Oh, good of babodi.
2: Oh, good of babodi.
0: Oh, good of babodi.
2: Oh, good of
0: babodi. Oh, good of babodi. Oh, good of babodi. Yes. Oh, good of babodi.
2: Amen.
0: Motito nisimi.

0: Manule, Manule, Manule, Manule, Manule, Manule,
1: Let's go.
0: Let's go.
1: Let's
0: go. Let's go. Let's go.
1: Let's
0: go. Let's go. Let's go.
1: Let's
0: go. Let's go.
1: Let's
0: go. Let's go. Let's go. Let's go.
1: Let's
0: go. Let's go. Let's go.
1: Let's go. Let's
0: go.
1: Let's go.
0: Let's go.
1: Let's go.
0: Let's
1: go. Let's
0: go. Let's go. Let's go.
1: Let's go. Let's
0: go. Let's go.
1: Let's
0: go. Let's go. Let's go. Let's go. Let's go. Let's
1: go. Let
0: And the fear now, and that party, Nita Chopper, or okay,
1: that
0: was the Latima party, Laro,
1: this morning,
0: and Bossa, or Lani Mirakua, and the Calibo Latima, Latin Shah, and Kaloshu.
1: Just one
0: million kwa.
1: We do it once.
0: Ibo latima pade.
1: We have got to me.
0: Adoikiti.
1: Adoikiti.
0: Brickley aho.
1: Brickley aho.
0: Lenyi olu yame kao de sejo.
1: Adoikiti. Olu yame kao de
0: sejo. Janima. Adoikiti.
1: Janima adoikiti.
0: Ibo latima pade.
1: That's what we are going to
0: me. Nyo la.
1: Tomorrow.
0: Bameta.
1: Listen to me.
0: Toba tiri pe.
1: If you see that.
0: It can work out.
1: Things are not working
0: out. Bobo te binyo juto.
1: As you are trying.
0: Onda peni wipe.
1: It's like.
0: It can dollar.
1: Things are not working
0: out. Elsa.
1: Yes, sir.
0: And that party,
1: let's go meet there.
0: And Bossa.
1: Listen to me.
0: But that one, okay.
1: That one, at the top.
0: What did be at one?
1: Come, I'm a prayer.
0: So they will come one, isn't
1: it? Because some people are in.
0: But they do not look at you.
1: As you are standing there,
0: they are. Because Padda Dillet, go one matter on there.
1: Please, like, say, you should
0: come. Ben, they want to hear you.
1: They've seen joy.
0: And so, Bamisha.
1: But listen to me.
0: Any debit, Shubura, not to hear you.
1: Anybody that wants
0: to hear you. My yearly Badua Machine.
1: Anybody that
0: is not. That's the one,
1: Catilo.
0: On Rabbi Yama Behodeja.
1: Amen.
0: I'm a big honey.
1: Amen.
0: Only Monsieur the Tipo Benny.
1: That's why I'm
0: a Saturday. And that party.
1: That's me.
0: Ni Brickley.
1: At Brickley.
0: Let your Lugia make out. They said,
1: you are
0: not la.
1: Tomorrow.
0: 4 minutes.
1: 4 minutes.
0: Papa, me know my 2 hours.
1: I don't
0: say you didn't have
1: your
0: one. You know, you are the one.
1: And who was the one?
0: Mojidan.
1: Mojidan.
0: Mojidan. And who was the one?
1: And who was the one?
0: Mojidan. Oh, yeah. You know. And who want to buy it? Buy it up.

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0: O na ni Jesu.
1: It's Jesus Christ.
0: O n kigbe lọsan loru.
1: He's shouting one out every night.
0: O ni ko sumo.
1: He said, move closer to me.
0: Yes, sir.
1: Yes, sir.
0: O ma gba o ninu ogun
1: yi. He's saving from devils.
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1: He's too small between what God can do.
0: Yes, sir.
1: Yes, sir.
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0: body. 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
0: To ba ti yonda aye re.
1: Tell you, give your life to him.
0: Iyo ku le fun Olorun.
1: Just leave everyone.
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0: O si tun ma je ko re aye
1: be. You will live long in life.
0: O si tun ma fa o de jobo Olorun.
1: We take you home to
0: heaven. O pe o bayi.
1: Come in now.
0: E mu owo le ori.
1: Put your hand on
0: it. We be woli.
1: I speak on the prophet.
0: Loruko Oluwa.
1: In the name of Jesus.
0: Ogun to da o titi di akoko
1: yi. 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
0: Loruko Jesu Oluwa.
1: In the name of Jesus.
0: Ogun yen bole.
1: Amen.
0: Enikan ni ta lo nso.
1: Jesus,
0: it's
1: calling you. In the name of Jesus.
0: As you
1: are answering Jesus.
0: Ogun aye re o ni ri mo.
1: Amen.
0: O ni ri mo.
1: Amen.
0: Se eyan le se le ja.
1: Can someone do this?
0: Eniyan o le se le.
1: Never.
0: Jesus lo lagbara.
1: It's only Jesus.
0: O ni mo se so fun o pe.
1: That's what I'm telling you.
0: Ma ro le meji.
1: Don't think twice.
0: O ma gba o.
1: If we serve him.
0: Enikan ni mo ni eri.
1: Someone that has testimony.
0: Gbogbo eni to ni eri na.
1: Everyone that has testimony.
0: E record we.
1: Just record it.
0: E fi sori number.
1: Let it declare.
0: 0070 664 668 63 I record it.
1: Record it.
0: Ejo clear.
1: Let it be clear.
0: Eba wa fi sibe.
1: Then put it there.
0: Ebo me sa.
1: Listen to me.
0: Ojo Saturday.
1: On Saturday.
0: On sey ni ipade Holy Ghost. 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
0: Life and direct.
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0: Oja pade.
1: Yes, me.
0: Ni ola.
1: Tomorrow.
0: Ni Brickley Hall.
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0: Abdo Ekiti.
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0: ogo ni for call
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1: then drop it
0: aha o ya gbe omi isowo
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0: mo so tele
1: yes, I prophesy.
0: Lord, what can you do?
1: Yes, sir.
0: Baba, me a da pada.
1: Amen.
0: Oh, my son, for
1: amen.
0: Lord, cause in the Lord, what can you do?
1: Just
0: one. Come on, let's know me. Ma so wore so pa lorun oladele bi mo tin so wo mi aseti ko jade
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0: aha bo se n so wo yen
1: as you are in washing
0: oh mo wi bi wo ni
1: speak out from
0: lati oni lo
1: as for nice
0: o ire otun ire osi ire iwaju ati eyin o te o lo
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0: o ne toro je
1: amen
0: owo yi wa fi gbowo
1: amen
0: wa gba contract
1: amen
0: wa gba visa
1: amen
0: wa gba permit
1: amen
0: wa gba permit
1: amen
0: won ma fi re wa ori
1: angeli
0: yan wa fun
1: amen
0: loni oloni loruko jesus itare aji pada
1: amen
0: olori akan o lara
1: amen
0: o go ni foruko
1: lo hallelujah
0: shanda da
1: what is very well
0: o ya gbe
1: then take it
0: lord dasita
1: one point away
0: dasibi to jina
1: then go to far place
0: aha wa wa lo mu ore re
1: wa
0: ka ti me de ni mo fo
1: I give you
0: chief papa me afi da pada
1: my God will turn it back
0: wo to ba ti fi sele
1: just play with it
0: ko kame mo ti baba so mo ti so
1: I say
0: o ma ti jade lenu mi ori account o ma fi sire
1: you are going to put it into this account
0: 1 0 2 8 2 4 7 0 3 1 UBA
1: UBA
0: account name Jesus Witness Mountain of Prayer Assembly
1: Jesus Witness Mountain of Prayer Assembly
0: Tinyo Balo
1: if you want to know enter
0: Ajanu First Bank
1: let's use First Bank
0: 30 5 4 5 4 8 7 8 7 3 5 3 5 2 7 2 7 First Bank
1: First Bank
0: 30 30 5 4 5 4 8 7 8 7 3 5 3 5 2 7 2 7 First Bank.
1: First Bank.
0: Account name.
1: Account name.
0: Oladele Oluwarotimi Gabriel.
1: Oluwarotimi Gabriel.
0: E fi sibe.
1: Put it there.
0: Ari wakati meje.
1: Just 7 hours.
0: Ashiwe ranti kan.
1: Amen.
0: Leku yanu shi.
1: Amen.
0: Iranlowo Olorun dide.
1: Amen.
0: Wa rowo yo.
1: Amen.
0: Okan re abale.
1: Amen.
0: E ja lo mamura.
1: Let's get prepared.
0: A o pade.
1: You are going to be.
0: Ni orokeri.
1: Testimony Mountain.
0: Ita Asope.
1: Ita Asope.
0: Ikolekiti.
1: Ikolekiti.
0: Ola ni.
1: Tomorrow.
0: Miracle hour.
1: Miracle hour.
0: Jaman sheni lwado.
1: That we normally do.
0: Lekan lo shu.
1: Once in a while.
0: E ja mura sile dola.
1: Let's get prepared to tomorrow.
0: E bosa.
1: Listen to me, sir.
0: Ojo Saturday.
1: On Saturday.
0: Ni Holy Ghost hour.
1: Holy Ghost hour.
0: Pelu Prophet Olushola.
1: Prophet Olushola.
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1: At Obi
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1: Everybody you are bringing.
0: O ni gbe pada. 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
0: Emi ni.
1: I am.
0: Prophet.
1: Prophet.
0: Rotimi.
1: Rotimi.
0: Oladele.
1: Oladele.
0: Eri Jesu.
1: Eri Jesu.
0: Thank you and God bless you.
1: Amen.
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2: Missy Thursday, ni Ashale, Yanu Toshio, Lago Meso, Roni, Wayan on Friday, Kate Roshi, Ibi, Padia, Dua, Kujibada, or Duatia, Oko, Logi Pada, or Long would leave, put in your Ladele, aka, and he just leave the MPA, let him be clear. 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

contribute power for how na dena. This one will be 98 till now 2026 with this one. On I be so malen. Now only God go fi give you go ten. Stick on leave the rope give you. Now so now if now you ma bile, they go hold on tight. They go release God give you. Stick on hold the rope. But for Baba God Matthias eh, not be like that too. God not be man. I'm aiming at the welcome. So now Bonga Station, Glow 99.1 FM, Jack Weston. Now we pogide. The program has sports. Your name is Arimori Nakisil in your Vosa MOS Minister of Sports. Now what did they call me Bidati? You never know. Shoot. Don't worry, man. So those of Robinson are the listen right now. Super Eagles, eh? And surprise also. Yesterday, now they play territory draw against the Russian for friendly match. Now solo. I don't believe waiting. I not believe waiting me ice ball. Waiting me quiet.

The beats now, eh? He don't change from my partner, me. My partner, you low. You go scratch my back, eh? So that me go scratch your own back. Yes, now. Don't be kitty, kitty, kitty, kitty, kata, kata. Yes, so. Now smooth. Ah, yes, in Nigeria. They ran out of their international window, low. With a 3-3 draw against Russia.

bounce back, eh? The way Guinea Bissau to put up for their body, water, water. For the AFCON Nations, AFCON qualifier 2027. I never scouted the lead against Russia. Where Augustin Oma, Kele Chi and Nacho. As him making return to the team with a long, great finish. For the host, Russia. Hold your They're not Grillo. They're Russo. They host the Russo control of the game from Nigeria. And they can't go. Thanks to goals from Lechi Sadulev and Mavic Lash. Yes, so. Alexi Meranchuk. Nani extended Russia lead for the second. For the Eagles. Then Trana. Then Trana Levra. Peter Edokbolo. Anako Adams. And then from the back of the net for Niger. To ensure the three time Africa champions. They escape another defeat. Mona Nawarena. Mona Metete. Mona Dekuleo. Why you wanna chillax? Because in Nigeria, we super Eagles of Niger team, they're under construction. They say, don't change many things. Now they're on the control time. Yes, so. Or else they go talk, you know.

Ghana Super Eagles fans, Nigeria fans, that begin to react for social media. One in a band in a Korea. Cha cha cha, Igbo Kwenu. Cha cha cha, Igbo Kwenu. Kwenu, Kwenu.

0: reacted to the results of Nigerian Kano Express at the last second. Oh, now what for now? Why others have been appreciate saying do well?
1: You call him Kanu, Abi na Kunu. You like you call him Kenu.
0: The game one guy, me young 46211. He say you guys, eh? They complain about the bad playing field for African Nations Cup qualifiers. And thankfully, you not lose today. Congratulations.
1: He entered the field. The man.
0: Sunday, even the toss, this kind of performance we've seen on display yesterday, like, one and all user, against Guinea Bissau. Now, what for now?
1: He go to the left, he beat number two, he come for the mid.
0: We call it Super Eagles, three. From 3-1 down to 3-3 there, 3-3.
1: Said to West,
0: this young boss, then showing I just very proud. So, until someone for the NFL tells Chile, say, this 4-4-2 diamond is not working. I go continue to the struggle now. Now, wow, many reactions call the pop up. So, we thought, say, yeah, should have been caught up for the qualifiers. Not that they thought, say, whoa. Say, yeah, not sure, he's not too old.

made us selected to one player for the 2006 FIFA Under 17 Women's World Cup. The listen, I include the captain of Amori Chidi, defenders Elizabeth Adeshuyi and Esther Stephen. Midfield, we get the last of Mary Dawson and Favon Watcher, Tosi Rafiu, Queen Joseph, Precious Oscar, and Oluwake Adegbuye. Nigeria go face Poland, Puerto Rico, and North Korea for Group B. The Flamingos, they go play their first match of the competition against Poland on October 17, before further group stage matches against Petra, Puerto Rico, and North Korea on October 20 and 23, respectively. The players and the officials, they go come up for... They go come up from Niger, lap on Roko, today. Jane Ejirigo, from Nasarawa Amazon. Mercy Felix, from Mobosa FA. Oyinyechi Okpara, from Delta Queens. All this one are goalkeepers. Elizabeth Adeshiyi. Peseta Queens, Esther Stephen from Unification Ladies, Chidera Okpara Megwa from Delta State, from Delta Queens, Aziza Todunta from Robo Queens, Okoyami Sunday, Nasarawa Amazon, Rodiat Yusuf from Robo Queens, Kausara Takonji from Dristar Ladies. All this one are defenders. Fumifidas, we get Awawu Bashiro from Confluence Queens.

That's Toby Loba from Remo Star Ladies. 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Mejaku from Atla Quiz. Queen Joseph from Fosla Academy. Precious Oscar from Edo Queens. Oluwakemi Adegui from Robo Queens. This one at the 21 squad. For the Flamigos. We know the shade. October 17, we'll go play the guest polar. Super Eagles know the shade. I come out from there. A la Pempia Fair. Rivers United Technical Advisor. Fini de Georges. Intercedi Club. They go de focus to win all their home matches for the MPFL. This is it. See all their home matches, eh? Man, they be there focus, they go win. Finidi, they got a point out, the draw point for home matches. He cost him Timo for the title last season. Rivers United, they don't win all three of their home matches.

0: shape of sun. Rivers United go face Abia Warriors. Mistake in the next game.
1: Better tomorrow. Now
0: oh, see how you go play.
1: The biggest surprises in the game of soccer. You cannot predict them.
0: And okay, so you never know, no, eh? Sporty Lagos. They don't name Sodika Uade Yusuf as their player of the month of September. The club they announce him. Their Facebook guy. Yesterday, as the winner of the award, the defeat the defender might be the key figure for Sporting Lagos defense since the start of the season. Yusuf, he don't feature for all Sporting Lagos matches for this current campaign. He don't score 2 goals for the club this season. Sporting Lagos, and they be the push, they improve for their position on the table and the award then. And I go serve as motivation for the player low as the team that they chase their target for the season. This is the one-way trophy. No one. I come up from Niger, enter Kenya. Kenya. As they be the do say they won't be. The one who said AFCON. The World Athletic Championship. They got strife from zero tolerance for drugs in sport. The World Anti-Doping Agency. I had this one yesterday. Despite the long-running doping crisis, Kenya, last month, had they awarded the 2029 World Athletic Championships. The first time the event.

0: 40 Kenya athletes, mainly long distance runners. They have been suspended by the Athletics Integrity Unit since 2017 based on the doping issue.
1: Eagles are winning today.
2: Hey! AKT!
0: I come up from Africa, enter Obodoyibo. Yes, hey, waiting. Two teams that don't qualify for the quarterfinals of the UEFA Nations League, Portugal and Spain. And then they qualify. La Roja become the latest team. The WBC, they go boost their spot based on the 2-1. Where they carry give Croatia yesterday.

go play between November 12th and 17th to determine the other teams that progress. The quarterfinal draw now followed from March 25 to 30 for 2027, with the semifinal set for June 9th. Goreach 13 for 2027. The two worst third place sides and two best fourth place sides, they go contest a playoff to beat the drop. Why the two worst fourth place teams, they go relegate them, but automatically to the lower league. No one. This league come up from there. Yesterday, Kabila say, everywhere good. Everywhere good. Yesterday, there's a sewete. Lionel Messi. Officially, they don't award them honorary doctorate by the University of Buenos Aires for UBA. Adding an unusual academic distinction to the Argentina captain's illustrious career.

0: begin from Nigeria. Orenzi Afara, good morning.
1: A lovely morning to you, Minister of Sport, and a lovely morning to our sport lovers out there. Thank you very much for joining us. My name is Oredola Olorunda.
2: Thank you so much. All right, so yesterday, Nigeria had a debated 3-0 against Russia for that international friendly match. But many people come there talk, say, true, why the Kelechi not showing score? Then, what did they call that? So, they call it ask, say, this kind of spirit, not that three goes down.
1: Yes.
0: This kind of spirit, why on not using against Guinea-Bissau? What it really stop? What it be the difference? Say that because Guinea-Bissau, we win Africa, and that one, those one, they be, you know, what it happen? I don't understand.
1: Normally there's no way we are not going to do comparison. You know, talking about that, you know, this one is friendly. Why the other one is qualified for AFCON? That is one. Two, you know, the kind of players that you, that both played are different. That is another thing again. And you know, aside that, you know, the people, the set of people that really partake against Guinea-Bissau, not all of them that also partake in Russia and Nigeria. That is another thing there. And talking about yesterday match, yesterday I was really devastated when I was seeing 3-1, because in the starting point when Kelechi Iheanacho scored around 10 minutes, I was happy that this calls for.

0: encouragement. There are no way, no how. We are definitely going to win. But along the line, 30 minutes, Russia score, making it 1-1. Before the halftime, scoring again, making it 2-1. I was not saying that. Is there a way we can see maneuver to make sure maybe we really win this game? But when the second half resumed, 54 minutes, another goal again, making it 3-1. I was not saying that no hope again. I said hope is now lost. But along the line, I was seeing the synergy when Peter Edokpolo, when he entered. I was happy that after all, I've known this guy already, that he's really doing it, because he was signed to Benfica in the year 2025, and he's still very young, 19 year old. Still very, very young. I was saying that no, the energy this guy is going to bring is going to bring on board today, I know it's going to be good. But along the line, and I see that his score is you know, this is the first time he's playing for Super Eagles. This is the first time. So I was happy that after all, you also proved it, because you really played well yesterday. You also make us happy because you added to the goal that make us to play draw. With no doubt. The prayer that Russia really put in us yesterday was really, really, really massive. But we thank God that our men, we were able to just make sure that even though we are not going to win, let's play draw. Because if the table turns around that they beat us yesterday, what we are going to be saying this morning is going to be quite different. So I'm not surprised that Kelechi Iheanacho scored, because, you know, before the game started, when he was being called, he said he was happy that he had passion for Nigeria, that he really wants to play for Nigeria, that he doesn't want to hear anything. I just have passion for my country. I want to play for them. So, you know, some people are saying that why are they bringing players that are getting old? I mean, that age is no longer with them. But we can see that both the people that are aged and both people that are still very young, like the likes of Peter, I'm saying now, you see what they do yesterday. They did fantastic well. So I certainly believe that, you know, the Super Eagles now, the current people that are there now, they are still building. They are still building. So let's give them time. They are still building. So we can't really conclude now. We need to wait to see them build again, because it's just like they are restructuring now. So they are still putting some things in place. They are still trying to do check and balance. So we cannot just conclude that because somebody beat us 3-0. You can see now. See the way it turns out yesterday. I sincerely believe that a lot of Nigerians, a lot of Super Eagles lovers, they are going to say that no way, no how. These people have started their thing again. I don't think there is hope for them that yesterday game. But we see what turns out, that we now playing draw. So I think their performance yesterday was really good. But what I would just is that they really need to do better to keep getting better.
1: All right, thank you very much. Quick one, we could not talk much about Nigeria. Quick one more, talk about the web match. Maybe they play against. Maybe say. I did not play against Benin Republic
0: yesterday. Yes,
1: and Messi, they can't give an honorary, award. That is doctorate. You know, well, how you feel? You know, Ronaldo fan, you be.
0: No, whenever if you are doing well, definitely I'm going to love you. Just that whenever I want to talk about someone in particular, the way I'm going to analyze it, the way I'm going to talk about the person is going to be quite different from other. Talking about Messi, you know, Messi right from day one, he's a fantastic player. Fantastic player. So in the world football history, Messi is the most decorated footballer in the football history. Most decorated footballer. So seeing him being given a doctorate, I'm not even surprised. I'm not even shocked about that, because we know who Messi is. Some people call him merciless. So we know who Messi is.
1: Merciless
0: Messi. So we all know that. And also being, Messi in his entire professional football career, having more than 900 goals. You know that milestone is really, really, really, really commendable. Extremely commendable. So being decorated is something good. And also because he also have been playing for Argentina for the past 21 years. So you can see that Messi is so is a goat. Let me put it that way. So no doubt.
1: You agree now is a goat.
0: No, right from day one I knew that Messi is a goat, because Messi is really very, very good. So Messi has grace. Messi has grace, but if I want to talk Ronaldo have respect.
1: So Messi now not get respect.
0: No, Messi get respect. What I'm just trying to differentiate just little thing that.
1: Wait, so Messi, Ronaldo get respect. Messi
0: is a man of grace.
1: Ronaldo
0: uncle. Why Ronaldo is a man of respect, but just he's
1: Ronaldo
0: just
1: not get grace. Now he could have five Ballon d'Or.
0: That was why I said Messi have grace. Messi,
1: Ronaldo at the top. Oh.
0: Ronaldo also have, you know, you can't compare the Ballon d'Or Messi had to Ronaldo.
1: Yes.
0: So it's quite different. So let me. I just want to create a gap between them. Messi is a man of grace.
1: Country Ronaldo people, unless you don't start this one. You say Messi get grace, Ronaldo get respect, and I tell us make a break and down. I don't know what it is. You know, agree with you in talk. You go here and this morning. Hello, on a good morning, though.
2: Good
1: morning to you, guy. You too much.
2: Yes, you are talking to Mr. Dangote Adanjuma.
0: Oh, thank you very much for joining us.
2: I don't want to talk too much. Anything, I want to talk something before I talk closer. I'm going to talk this country before they wear this country. I told you last time, you know, get the president of Usine. You said that they will go to Nottingham Forest, they will go to this thing to bring to Saga. You see big boys, you see great men at all, going to forget for many years. After I give you, I'll be going against Egypt for our nation. You see what the kind of small, I'm okay, I'm on office to go to this again. And you see, we never get anything for this country. We never get common sense. We still there for Paragraph 1. Until we get that Paragraph 2, we get ourselves. And it made our eyes don't see bad for this thing we ought to do. Pashat, the Caravansi, don't finish us. Thank you.
1: Thank you very much. You here with your Gadango to talk.
0: Like I said, you know, I said I sincerely believe that, you know, they have new. Oh, we have a call. Okay.
1: Okay. All right. Hello.
3: Hello. Hello. Good morning.
1: Honor, good morning, Oga.
3: Yeah, Adioso calling.
1: Oga Adioso, you're welcome.
3: Yeah. Like your moderator said, he's a lover of Ronaldo. But he is saying that Messi is great, but Ronaldo is respect. The greatness and the respect, which one is better? He said Messi is the most decorated.
0: No doubt.
3: And that is true. We can now say Messi is Dr. Messi now. I was able to watch the ceremony yesterday, up to 3 a.m., 3:20. That is great. He bowed out honorably. No, that is great. A great man should live like a great man. So thank you. Messi is a great man. So should be respected. Dr. Messi, no doubt, is the coach. The greatest of all time, whatever the moderator, I mean, the pundit in the house is saying, I know it's for Ronaldo. Ronaldo is coming under the coach. So, thank you. God bless you.
1: You too much, Oga. Thank you very much. God bless you, Lo. All right, Orezi, you don't hear what you're doing. Yeah, now you talk and say, Messi get grace.
0: Yes, sure.
1: But you don't get respect. Say Ronaldo get respect.
0: It's like you are not getting my point. Let me clarify it now.
1: Yeah.
0: Let me clarify it now. I said, Messi is the GOAT. Like I said. Likewise, Ronaldo too. What I'm just trying to create a little gap there to make sure that this kind of person, this person who he is, why this kind of person also, this person who he is. I said, Messi is a GOAT, that is one. Messi has grace. Why Ronaldo has respect, no doubt.
1: Messi no get respect.
0: Messi get respect. I'm just trying. Messi get respect too, but I'm just trying to create a gap in there.
1: Okay.
0: So that's it.
1: All right, thank you very much. You don't agree. Last, Messi and Dr. Messi now. Ronaldo, we see the expector whether he will get a doctorate degree. I don't know. Honorary doctorate. Have you waited at the call now? Hello, now good morning.
4: Good morning.
1: Yeah, Oga, good morning.
4: My name is Finn Dokwe.
1: All right, Oga, to be Dokwe.
4: Yeah. What I see in this, our coach, those guys who didn't play, Charity Cup for. Youth Cup for London.
1: Yes.
4: Why you no call most of them? Aziz, Rafemi. That guy is a good player now. We can see what he did when he played Jamaican and the others in London then. So, why you leave all those guys? Who carry people who say they know? Yeah, all those tired legs. I don't understand him, sir. Maybe he tried. And no, this is not the time that you'll be searching for player. When you are playing qualifiers. So we don't do them before this time.
1: Okay.
4: Thank you.
1: All right. Now, more on a serious note now. Maybe okay. We'll talk about something.
5: Okay.
1: This guy will just call us now. He told us the player will visit the US, will visit the play London match, and beauty the call. So he said why they don't carry them con. He even mentioned fuels, you know. So if he say coach go fit gather every players together, may they play one match, it's not possible now. So but you want to say they invite the guys use them. You know, simultaneously, you know what I mean.
5: Yes.
1: So, this one, where this man just talk now, we not to say that good players, they plenty. Our brand,
5: no doubt.
1: But you know, go feel pack all of them. Come, and if some of these players, then the way they tell they approach game, they different too. So the guys play. They got before you bring in new players now. They can join this team now. He got straight with them so much. You understand me now? Before you go, no, okay, you just have to follow these people play. You understand me now? So you know, just pack up players, come. Maybe they come pull for one match together.
0: You just know? 11 people on the pitch.
1: Uh-huh. So you know go make yes now. Hello, now good morning. No.
4: Good morning, Mr.
1: Thank you,
5: good morning, sir.
4: Yeah, brother.
5: Yes, sir.
4: Super guitar yesterday my rapper three one play on the 23 girl they try yesterday. Yeah, super let's get what happened in our next game. Give us a
1: thought. Thank you.
0: Just to react to what you said earlier, we have no doubt we have fantastic players all over the world, which are Nigerian players that are really doing well wherever they are. And they are doing it one after the other now. We can see that talking about Peter Edupolo, this is the first time he's playing for for the Super Eagles.
1: Yeah.
0: And we thank God that the first time he played, he also scored for us, give us hope. And then, they are doing it. Let me just say they are doing it, they can't do it once. So scouting for players is a gradual process. You know, if you just call this one, you know, possible. Na gradual process. This thing take process. So I certainly believe that they are on that, and we can see that they are really following the due process. So okay. I think they are going to do something good as regards that.
1: Hello. Now, good morning.
6: Is that your thing that's come back?
1: Okay.
6: My uncle said Ronaldo is prepared.
5: Oh, God.
6: Yesterday, it was obvious that Messi is also the respected person. Almost all the players were crying when he was being sent off. When he held the mic, speaking to the crowd, the president was there. The players were crying. The coach was crying. So, it's great. It's respected. Greatest respected.
1: Thank you.
6: Thank you.
1: Yes, thank you very much. The ceremony in Apple just hours before Argentina expected farewell match for Messi against Benin Republic at the Monumental Stadium. What is expected to be his final appearance for the national team. Okay, UBA unanimously approved the honor. They did very intended to recognize Messi beyond the statistics and trophies, particularly in perseverance, humility, and commitment to representing Argentina. So the university, they can highlight Messi's role. They scrutinize Messi's role for Argentina's major international successes, including the 2021 Copa America, 2022 Finalissima, 2022 FIFA World Cup, and 2024 Copa America. UBA Rector Ricardo Gepi, Konya said the institution, say they don't find to recognize Messi not only as an athlete, but also as a person and as a symbol for Argentine culture and national identity. So, Vice Rector, everybody got it all. Even Jeje Okocha, he didn't say my daddy, Nemajer, daddy, it will be the other day. They
0: shall
1: go give their own tributes,
0: Messi is someone that is very, very special.
1: Yeah.
0: That is very, very special in terms of football. And like I said, he had been playing for Argentina for the past 21 years. So Messi, like yesterday match, scoring one goal and also doing two assists. You know that kind of fear where, you know, when he was being interviewed, he said is very, very sad, like leaving the national team.
1: More PG score.
0: Okay.
1: Hello, good morning.
5: Hello, good morning, sir.
1: Okay, good morning. Where to be on for the callers from?
5: Yeah. This is Wisdom coming from Makure.
1: Okay.
5: I want to speak on the matter that my brother said that Messi is great. Messi is great, and has respect. Hello.
1: Go ahead.
0: We can hear you.
5: Okay. So people does not understand how the best that they give to Messi. See, let me break it down to you. In the time of Van Dijk, Ballon d'Or is supposed to give Van Dijk the gift to Messi. Ballon d'Or is supposed to give Lewandowski the gift to Messi. Ballon d'Or is supposed to give the gift to Iniesta, the gift to Messi. So that is the grace that Messi has more than Ronaldo. That's what I want to talk.
0: That was why I said Messi had grace, Ronaldo have respect. It's very, very my word is very, very clear.
1: Because of our time, we're not going to fear entertainment any call again. Because of our time, we could wrap them up. Orenzi, tomorrow we'll come back here. We could talk more about this.
0: Yes.
1: Thank you very much, Orenzi.
0: Thank you very much for having
1: my
0: me.
1: Analyst, always. Thank you. God bless you. My name is Raymond Nakisili. Inia Bosa, Aronwaka.

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0: 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Tell me how much ni each of the resident electoral commission. What is the salary of the rec of Ondo State? Can publish it, conjecturally. You know, Tomo Luabi, or the battle by 5 million lows. A ten by your note. Ah, Robruku don't tell him, or Robruku ba, no buraye. But since all right, by the INEC confirm, I want to confirm pay, I want to buy over 500 billion towards 2027 election. 500 billion, 11 Faduro, you see. One day, Lotus could turn around something billion. Town, Kenny Congo, Mr. Mopito. Election will ever say, on gone 500 billion to do what? Already in their hand, what you are lower one by the insulin. Or to see in complaint, be away, but what you tell, I want to find a lower one. And to account for what you do, live on to pay. Make a neck back a layer, can no money. A little baller, don't daddy let me make a neck back a layer, or lower or come by no, but no, cotton so. Or more, or don't so, team feed dear Mulepe. 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
0: well under retinable at least for 3.5 years by our mayor must go to meta about cardin miniji 3.5 years to pay the well question my fatty another 4 years have complete 4 years the well just my fellow November December then so 3.5 years I read to no try we pay low to low to at the federal level as what you lost strike a complete no she warning strike could a post second once she warning strike for like a week for 3.5 years. Asu at federal level, so Ben on the no she majasi. One ma resolve a conisi strike on the federal asu strike at federal level. Me is wrong past state universities. But for example, see, and to buy the footer by low wall out of a carriage, no booty are o shop with 4 years to my loan investing in Luma Luta de Jadi. There's been no strike. So I rebuild your jewelry. Ele no see, one man your jewelry.
1: Oda je ka se oju opo le fun Nigeria lati gbe erongba ti won 0055511110 tabi 0706677 1822 eko jumo e onja egbiyanju e pada te ba lanfani 08055511110 tabi 07066771822 ini awon number to wole ni tara ni sosi.

0: and 26 assists. The back on second most goal. At many Tony first most goal. Cristiano Ronaldo. 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Lonia Messi Tini, 76 free kick. Lazo Kotawa. So, recording, you wish she break it. Back on the most man of the match. Ninu Bola Lafe se gba, ko somo na ti o jese 376 ni. Second most World Cup goals, 21 goals ni. Most World Cup assist, 12 ni. Oun lo ne assist ju. O se se ki won break gbogbo awon ele. Most trophy won ko the most decorated player ni 47 trophies ni baba ti gba. Ballon d'Or gbogbo ala mo mejo lo gba. European Gold Shoe mefa lo gba. Most go for one country. Pe yan gba ball fun ball iko kan dondo. Yeah, Ben, being a babble for Eco Condondo, Melonia 672. Back on, most go in the calendar, you will go along, Montepela, you do Kenya squad, 91 goals in it. What most World Cup goals, Meji, most World Cup appearance, Ulola Beras, Junior DJF, by 34. Second most Champions League goal, 199, Bugalamo, and to one power call, Cristiano Ronaldo, BNC Genani, 08055110, at 0070667182, and Ulan will drop with to Waliak Bara, me as well. Hello.
1: Hello.
0: Yes, sir. Ekaro. Ekaro. How are you doing? Oh, can you ask me this question?
1: Body gun has been solved. That is your capture.
0: Yes, sir, Mister. I'm going.
1: Last night, that was too big for me. That is very cushy, darling. See, see, it's about look. See, my shirt change. It's about you. Hello, my boo.
2: Ko si lo ma bu won le bu Ronaldo to lo ko si ero ben ton na lo lowo ba ni ma se ton na lo lowo te bi 3-1 ni tele ni no against no way
1: mo ni ko si o mo ba decide pe won do fun match meji meta lira si ko ten do le si won lo ni ko si lo ni team if you play aluma so pe pe tori pe won promise ko ma lu won lo ko se collector na bai
0: o ti to afori lo
1: o ti to pe o no langa isu kokun pe gba bi ko ni padi ma se le fun embrace awon boys won gba extra e ti kin ko gba gbe kin let bi ko sha de mo o se gbe se tun ma ju pe ko ma so pe ki I want to do a share pe ko ni contract ah ni contract o den down $100
0: no o ti ala ni do o ni contract o ni contract
2: agboyin
0: o ni contract
1: eh and again, go Papa in competition that we see in competition, she is tied with three matches there are right, as well against Madagascar. And in your particular Madagascar, you have to be doing this out in one over. But we go, I see a guy who could do that, also very good in one among you. And again, you know, Russia and Mugulan, as well with Bangun, and that's the city. And again, so I'll be the next month, you guys don't have to be our winning your last month, our boys in the right. I want you crazy. Who doesn't want to tie you? Come and look. They won't go and put on the car. Or they got from Bob, Babo, won't you? But we won't go out that next month. I'm a play qualifier for the nation of the game. I won't put the end on that.
0: Hello.
1: Hello.
3: Hello.
0: Hello. Hey, what's your name? Hey, you're going to be doing it. Okay, what's your name? Hello. Yes, I can. Who can answer that question?
3: Benga, lata.
0: Yes, I'm Mr. Benga.
3: Yeah, it's Roland. We go to so many muka, pata pata.
0: Okay.
3: And we must also to basic button and kiju. Who do that job?
0: Beni.
3: You know me there do. We do all of that. You only thing we see is that we do button when we go. We go. We go. We go. We go. We go. We go. We go. We go. We go.
4: I want to call you.
0: Hello,
4: Portugal Federation.
0: Hello, Yusuf Abdul Abulo ko mi nla se dumare ola letumo pade e jo chike e loye royin jaun si loyere e titi gba mi te tumo loye fa ti mo pade mi Yusuf Abdul Abulo ko mi e se te n gbo wa o tapo

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0: reforms to stability, consolidating Nigeria's renewed hope agenda for shared prosperity. And of course, it captures the current policy pivot of President Bola Tinubu's administration after implementing aggressive structural overhaul since coming to power in 2023. The government is shifting focus from introducing painful adjustment to stabilizing the macro economy, climate, and channeling growth into public relief. This is our topic today on Glow Focus, your mid-morning conversation program for the midweek edition. Good morning, Nigeria. We bid you a sweet welcome to this program. 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It's a program presented by three people, myself and two co-hosts. And of course, today, we're looking at, variety of things that we have on the program. First, we would let you hear our reports based on the topic of discussion for today, which we'll address much later in our interview segment with a resource person who serves as a guest on the program from 11. Ahead of that, you'd also be guided through the papers to keep you abreast of the latest from Nigerian Teddies. And ahead of that as well, you would definitely find us in the discussion of our site conversation, where we look at something, trendy and something that is worth, adjusting on. Thank you very much for joining us once again. You can watch us live on Facebook, search for GLOW99.1 FM Akure, or you use the studio lines when we call them out in due time. Good morning once again. My name is Mike Alim Obafemi. With me are my co-host.
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0: All right. We've actually looked at what the topics are. These are the studio lines that you could call us through in due time. You can use 0805-551-1110, 0805-551-1110, or the second line, 0706-677-1822. We go up and let you listen to our reports connected to the topic of discuss for today. And of course, from reforms to stability, consolidating Nigeria's renewed hope agenda for shared prosperity. We'll be back. And when we get back, you'll find us in the middle of our side conversation. Please stay with us.
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4: The impact of the federal government's economic reforms continue to generate discussion as Nigerians assess whether the measures are moving the country from economic hardship towards greater stability and shared prosperity. Speaking on the issue, social commentator Honorable Lanre Ogunsuyi said the reforms have brought some changes to the economy, but more needs to be done to ease the pressure on ordinary Nigerians.
5: Nigeria's economic reforms, going by statistical data, having improved fiscal discipline, foreign exchange management, and investor confidence. But the hardship remains widespread. Inflation is high, Naira is weak, and high living costs contribute to strains in households, and small businesses are collapsing as a result of infrastructural decay in the power sector. The corruption in our system is a major negative factor because it diverts public resources. It weakens the public confidence in the reforms themselves and reduce the benefits reaching the ordinary Nigerians. Take the cash transfer that the federal government has been trying to do. A very nice idea.
4: He said government must put measures in place to provide greater support for vulnerable households and small businesses.
5: Government should strengthen social protection and stabilize prices by expanding affordable credit system. They should improve electricity and other infrastructures and support local production. For example, food prices are high because of partly due to extortion of motorists that are conveying these foodstuffs on our highways. The money extorted from these drivers are loaded on the foodstuffs and to the end users. So government can look into all these areas and make foodstuff transportation a little bit less cumbersome. So there should be digital tracking. If these mayors are put in place and other mayors too, I have no doubt that more of these mayors will ensure economic gains translate to better services, jobs, and greater opportunities for Nigerians. But as it is, most of the gains remains on paper, but not in the pockets of the ordinary Nigerians.
4: As the reforms continue, attention remains on how government can ease the economic pressure on Nigerians and ensure that the benefits of economic recovery are felt across different sectors of society.
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0: These were the scenes in Akure Metropolis, and of course of a rough exchange between Okada Riders Association and of course the riders themselves. Those of the task force were trying reportedly to force them to obtain the annual sticker, which was going for 3,000 naira. And of course, a lot of persons who had, you know, gotten the ticket for that day, who had not even, you know, make up to 2,000 naira, lamented that they could not, you know, do that. We see in the scene where the Amotekun Corps group came out, and of course, just to make sure that, you know, there is no breakdown of law and order done. It has been seen already. These affected sellers, persons who were selling wares, you know, cut across. And of course, this happened in the heart of Akure. Guys, we know that if you belong to an association, there are things that you should fulfill. But it should be convenient for the members of the association, because that should be a place, you know, of welfare. And we know that sometimes the association will say these monies are used, you know, to coordinate activities for administrative issues and also for the welfare of the members. If you love your members, how come you have task force members who have broken bottles and they are attacking members of the same association in Akure, in a place where there is law and order?
1: Well, I'm going to come from this angle. You know, yesterday, it was everywhere. If you are in Akure, or you some way, somehow find yourself in Akure yesterday, you found out at NEPA roundabout for a couple of hours, we had bike men who came out en masse, you know, to protest the emblem fee, you know, and they said it was exorbitant. Some persons came out to say that during the past administration of the late governor, Akeredolu, that they didn't have anything like this. And others also complained that from 150 naira to 500 to 1,000, from 1,000 to 2,500, and in less than a month to 3,000. And they are saying no, that they cannot take it. And they did also accuse the Ondo State government or the NERTW of collecting money for festivals when they had the Ogun festival, that they asked them to pay so amount and all that, and that this is becoming too much. You know, coupled with the fact that we have so many economic realities that it's taking a toll on them, so that should not be coming at this time, especially when it was inflated about a month ago. And of course, if you are me as a Nigerian, we get to reason with them yesterday. We did a report on it in our news yesterday evening. Okay. And this is not honestly, it is not fair. We should look at the things. Of course, there's economic crash down everywhere, economic meltdown everywhere, not just in Nigeria, it's global. So, but as it is now, there are other things we can do to cushion the effect of this economic meltdown. And inflating prices of anything as we speak, you know, should not be a solution to anything at this time. You know, rather, there should be other ways to look at. We can, if you want to do, make something clear, or you want to work around, why not reduce price or let it just be the way it is, rather than inflating? That's like adding more burden. And of course, this Okada men came out in mass, and you showed us one Okada rider versus riders versus traffic
2: ticket sellers,
1: you know, where they had to stab one another, causing chaos here and there. These are people's family members, you know. I just feel that the state government, you know, should look into it, look into the NURTW activities. Of course, we did hear sometime. I would always call the NURTW members as our egmons, you know, because we see them here and there when we go out, you know. So, but we think that they should be checkmate, you know, look at it critically. Don't make life unbearable for those who are under your association. You should make life bearable for them. This is a call to action. This is not fair. It's either they take it back to the initial price or even bring it down, you know, completely, taking it, hiking it, but increasing it with 500 naira at this time. I mean, it's just 500, but it's like a whole lot, you know, at this time, because 2-5, not all of them agreed, but you know, this compulsory fee, why do we have to do that? Please, I think they need to, the government needs to have a meeting with the NURTW officials so they can work around it, reach a consensus that would, you know, so make life bearable for bike or Okada riders in Ondo State.
3: Well, I would say let's call a spade a spade. Mm-hmm. You don't need to be pampering them. If they are bones, they should do the needful. You don't need to inflict pain in the lives of others, or just because you want to sell tickets, you know. Because this has generated a serious concern, you know, among commercial transport operators in Akura. You said it, you know, the one that happened at Nepal roundabout, you know. So you remember that in January 2025, the Ondo State government, you know, they increased the daily tickets for the commercial motorcycles, you know, from 150 to 500 naira. You said that, you know.
1: Yeah.
3: So why the tricycle ticket move from 300 naira to 1,000 naira? Why? Why?
0: 300 naira
3: what
0: to 1,000 is,
3: you know,
0: far. It's
3: so
0: very big.
3: Government explained that the adjustment, he said was, you know, necessary for revenue generation and to bring, you know, on those states, on those rates closer to those of neighboring states. You don't need to do comparison. You don't need to do competition. They have their own economy is quite different from us.
0: Mm-hmm.
3: You understand me now? You know, in those states, Ekiti economy is different from those states. It's different from Osun states. You know what I'm saying now?
1: Yeah,
3: so the way their government,
1: saying.
3: Yeah, thank you, God bless you. The way they are doing their things there is different. So you don't need to. Have you even lived to expectations? You know, can you even boast about your economic in your state?
0: I have one question though.
3: You understand me now? Why are you increasing this thing?
0: What are
3: Why?
0: These people getting back for subscribing to these things? We can say good roads, general infrastructure for like for everybody.
3: Baba, where are the good roads?
0: But wait, what are they getting back? Do you give them helmets? Do you give them protective gears? Are there times that if they have issue with their bikes, their motorcycle or any other thing, are there times that you can have somebody from the tax force that will wait in and speak to whoever, you know, is having issues with them? If these things are not there, because see, do you give them jackets to number them? We know at states in Ondo State that before you enter the place and you want to pick their bike, they have a jacket numbered. So that if anything happens, you can quote the number that, you know, is written on the person. Do you have those things? So basically, government and those in charge of the tax force. See, the one that I didn't like yesterday, I was going to Aromi Junction, right from Ijakpa State. And when we navigated the way, we got close to Aromi Junction. The guy who picked, that I took his bike was a man from the north, you know. He was stopped. And when he was stopped, the tax force guy who stopped him was ranting and claiming that he was going to stab him if he did not bring out money. The guy brought out 2,000. And the other guy, tax force, said, it is 3,000 naira. He said, I don't have 3,000. I just came out. Let me walk for a while and come back. He said, he will not come back. Okay, if I will not come back, do you have your phone there? I know the number of my brother offhand. Let me call him so that he can come and meet me here. They stopped three persons who were not Yoruba and they harassed them there. A woman was on one of the Okadas, and of course she had a baby at her back. She had to quickly calm down. People had to help her to leave that environment because of the violence that was, you know, ensuing yesterday. I had to step in and tell the guy that if you stop this guy here, I'm going to report you. If you don't know, I'm a journalist. In fact, this thing that you are doing is wrong. Persuade them. I told him, yes, I said, whoever is looking for money does not fight. You are looking for money. You said they have sent you, government, Abi, or tax force. No problem. Appeal to these people. Let them pay for this thing. Monitor them. Simple. Not to harass them. I asked him, harassing the person now, what have you gotten? Nothing. So basically, if you belong to an association and they are paying their dues, they should enjoy the benefit. And if they are not enjoying the benefit, they should have the right to complain. then government and those in charge should look at those complaints and, of course, look at how you can meet these people in the middle. Because, guys, at the end of the day, we are the ones that are going to pay for this thing. If you overbill the Okada man, the keke person, and, of course, the taxi driver, they will also inflict that same pain on we who go to the market and buy things.
3: Mm-hmm.
0: Instead of carrying from Ojaba to Nepa at 300 naira, they will say 500 naira or 600. They will tell you if you're not ready, you should get out. So these things, you know, have a way of percolating down to reaching, you know, others. And just like, you know, you guys have said, there is a need for this thing to be a win-win benefit. What is the benefit?
3: It is not even about the benefit. This is about overbilling, you know. They should reduce it.
0: Reduce it.
3: Don't worry about the benefits. Reduce it for these guys. You know, by
1: or maintain status quo.
3: Mm-hmm. But, you know, but for an Okada rider, you know, paying 500 naira every working day, if that works 26 days in a month, that's about 13,000 naira monthly just on that ticket, you know. So for a tricycle operator paying 1,000 naira daily, 26 working days means approximately 26,000 naira every month. So, and that is before we talk about fuel, engine, you know, repairs, types, and tires, and the servicing, you know, and the rest. So all these things are responsibilities. So government should look towards this, please. You should look into it, please.
0: All right, quickly, Femi Adebayo is trending, and why? It is due to a star-studded, you know, grand opening of Euphoria 360 Hub, an ultra-modern film and media production facility. He founded in Oregun, Ikeja, Lagos, in the heart of the city. The event brought, you know, about, you know, a lot of celebrations. Why? Because the facility, which is known as Euphoria 360 Hub, serves as the new headquarters of his production company. It's a multi-sound console, studios. And then there was an emotional moment. His father was there, an Hollywood veteran, Oga Bello. His true name is Adebayo Salami. And of course, he was in tears because he was told to speak, but he was in tears because he said he couldn't imagine any of his son, you know, pulling that particular stunt of being able to launch a big brand. And of course, by record, it is said that one of Davido's songs, Before is the title, the official video for that song was shot at that particular venue. And we saw a lot of Lagos trying, you know, to tell people, I mean, he made a tour of that place, explaining what the place, you know, is offering. Basically, I think, guys, there is a need for people to package their business, because this thing that Femi Adebayo has done is close to what the likes of Tyler Perry are already doing in the US and bringing out, you know, very lovely drama pieces and, you know, film production. We also have Cap Village by
3: Okule Afolanya.
0: We have Chatter Film Village as well. Our guys are doing big things, honestly. They are doing big. I'm waiting for the women. Though I know Funke Akindele is at the forefront of a lot of first in the movie industry, grossing the highest number, you know, paying one of the highest crews in not in Nigeria, in Africa.
3: In Africa,
0: and sometimes, you know, beyond. Yeah, two people have come out recently to say Funke has paid them beyond what they have ever imagined in their own career.
3: Yeah.
0: You know? So, basically, then Mr. Macaroni too has been paying people well, so I don't know.
3: That one is on a low key.
0: It's on a low key.
3: This isn't simply another, you know, celebrity business, you know, opening. The facility, I was watching it on Facebook this morning. I was like, wow. Wow. Femi Adebayo, the guy is, you know, the man is not a loud man, you know. Mm-hmm. So it's designed as a major film, you know, media and a creative production center. So serving as the headquarters of Euphoria 360 Media, and it was commissioned, you know, by the Lagos State Deputy Governor Dr. Kadir Obafemi Amzat yesterday. So, and what caught my attention is the range of services there. You know, we're talking about cinema grade film production
0: in Nigeria, Africa,
3: music video, you know, production, addictive sound design, and the rest. So this is a very laudable one, I must say. So Femi Adebayo is moving beyond being just an actor. Yes,
0: he's moving to production.
3: Yes,
0: now.
3: It's investing in the infrastructure, you know, that other creatives can, you know, actually use to make money and produce content. Kudos to Femi Adebayo.
1: Yeah, that's a good one from him. Of course, we serve entrepreneur. This is mediapreneur. I am also a mediapreneur too. So try and make use of what you have, you know, through whatever means, whether you're a banker or, you know, you're a lawyer, you know, to do something well for yourselves. I must tell you that this is a good one from Femi Adebayo. We've had quite a number of persons. You've mentioned them earlier, Chata, you know, and Kunle Afolayan, you know, doing this, but he has just come out to say, okay, what have they done? What do I have to do differently? That's what should matter to you. You know, when you want to do something, you're not there's nothing you want to do that is new under the sun. But it's just how you go about it, you know. Just like we have a radio station, we have Glow. Glow is not the first radio station, but what is Glow doing differently? You know, what makes Glow stand out? You know, that's what makes Glow. So what am I doing?
4: Exactly. Here,
1: Who are their personalities? They are on it. Those are the kind of persons, the kind of content they give out. You know, so whether you're selling Gary, how do you package your Gary? Have you seen Gary recently? Gary mixed 3-in-1 Gary. Have you seen it? Isn't it slushy?
4: You showed me one day before yesterday.
1: Gary
4: mixed
1: sugar. You know, and very soon you'll see people who do Gary mixed sugar peanut.
4: Yeah.
1: Granut, you know, and all that. So we had somebody doing different kind of things. So what do you want to do differently? Oh, I'm a broadcaster. What am I doing differently and all that? So try, whether you are a fashion designer, anything, just, you know, try and be creative. I love the fact that this is a multifunctional theme, you know, media and entertainment center. And it's designed for not just any kind of quality. They did say it specifically, high quality movie production. If you're having a low kind of quality production in mind, don't go near that, side. You know, watching and setting, don't bring it closer, you know, for commercial use.
4: I think it's really for cinemas, cinematic production.
1: That's a good one. Thumbs up to Femi Adebayo. You know, sometimes when you build quietly, and when you are done, it will be so, in fact, it will shout without seeing anything. But at this point, we don't know what he has gone through, you know, to get to where he is today. So whatever it is you are doing, whatever you are going through, cope. Manage, you know, this is not the end. You have a destination, you know, just endure the process. Very soon, you know, everything would make sense.
3: Mike, the deputy governor said something yesterday, you know, at the commission. He said Africa accounts for only about 1.7% of a global creative industrial revenue. So despite the enormous talent, you know, on the continent, he also referenced the global creative industry as generating about $4 trillion, and said it supports roughly 15 million jobs worldwide. So what are we saying? This is a very good
0: It's a viable business, and of course, in a viable environment as well. Thank you very much, guys.
3: There's no killing with Tasio.
1: Yes, so that's another thing.
0: Afolayan was shouting that diesel and petrol and everything. So he would have found his way, you know, through that as well. All right. If you are just joining us, you're listening to Glow Focus. We now go to what the papers are saying this morning with Comfort Omolafe. What do you have?
1: Yes, quite a number of things as usual happening in Nigeria, but we're going to, because of our time, I mean, we've spent so much time on our side conversation this morning. So we're just going to brush through it. We have Daily Post, Punch, and The Hope newspaper. So very quickly on Daily Post newspaper, because this has to do with Ondo State. Ondo crash victims, Peter Obi visit NAF facility. The presidential candidate of the

Nigeria Democratic Congress NDC Peter Obi has visited the Nigerian Air Force NAF facility in Abuja to sign the condolence register for the victims of the Ondo aircraft crash. Obi disclosed this in a statement via his social media page, where he expressed condolences to the Air Force and the families of those who lost their lives in the incident. All right, that's how much we can take. The detail is seen on Daily Post newspaper. On the crash victims, Peter will be visiting our facility. We'll move on to Punch newspaper this morning. 2027, again, Lagos tops INEC register with 7.4 million voters. The Independent National Electoral Commission has commenced the 100-day countdown to the 2027 general elections, with Lagos State recording the highest number of registered voters as the Northwest geopolitical zone emerged as the most represented region. The INEC chairman, Joash Amukwita, disclosed this on Tuesday at the World Press Conference in Abuja, where he provided an update on the commission's preparations for the elections scheduled for January 16th and February the 6th, 2027. Amukwita said INEC had completed 9 of the 14 critical milestones contained in its revised timetable and schedule of activities for the elections. Interested in the story? Look it up on Punch newspaper. 2027, again, Lagos tops INEC register with 7.4 million voters. Still on Punch newspaper, Obi makes U-turn vows to return subsidy if elected. The presidential candidate of the Nigeria Democratic Congress, Peter Obi, has promised to restore the petrol subsidy if elected president in 2027, reversing the impression created by earlier comments that his administration would only seek to reform the scheme. Obi made the promise on Tuesday during an interview with Newsmen at the major implementation. In his 2023 presidential campaign, the former Anambra State governor vowed to remove the fuel subsidy, stating that the funds should instead be redirected toward critical national development sectors like education, health and infrastructure. His sudden U-turn also came about 2 weeks after his running mate, Rabiu Kwankwaso, backed the idea of reintroducing subsidy in a different form if the opposition party wins the 2027 presidential election. For detail, grab a copy of Punch newspaper. Obi makes U-turn, vows to return subsidy if elected. Military air crashes, 10 incident and 5 years trigger calls for reforms. We take detail of the story. Nigeria recorded at least 10 military aircraft crashes between 2021 and October 2026, resulting in at least 68 confirmed and presumed deaths, an analysis of military aviation incident has shown. The incident involved fighter jets, helicopters, training aircraft, transport aircraft and unmanned aerial vehicles, and occurred during combat operations, training exercises, routine missions, casualty evacuation, and post-maintenance checks. The latest incident occurred on Monday when a Nigerian Air Force ATR-42 aircraft, registration number NAF-931, crashed in the Gbokoda area of Ilaje, local government area of Ondo State. That's how much of that particular story we can take. For detail, military air crashes, 10 incidents in 5 years trigger calls for reform. NSCDC operatives arrest vandal, recover electricity cables in Kano. Operatives of the Nigeria Security and Civil Defense Corps, Dambata Division, Kano State, have arrested a suspected vandal and recovered 4 bags filled with aluminium electricity conductor cables in Dambata Town. This is contained in a statement by the Public Relations Officer of the Kano State Command of the NSCDC, Ibrahim Abdullahi, a copy of which was made available to newsmen today. According to the statement, the suspect, Jamilu Inosa, of Kaunyen Mudu Village, Dambata local government area, was apprehended on Friday, October the 2nd, 2026, while the operatives were on patrol. That's how much of the story we can take very quickly. Look it up on Punch newspaper. NSCDC operatives arrest vandal, recover electricity cables in Kano. Delta warns taxpayers against fake tax notices, fraudulent
tax collectors or revenue collectors. The Delta State Internal Revenue Service is one taxpayers against paying money to individuals issuing fake tax

the manned notices and collecting revenue illegally in the name of the state government. The chairman of the service, Solomon Igrapata, raised alarm in a statement on Tuesday, saying the activities of the fraudsters could cause revenue leakages and financial losses to taxpayers. Igrapata said the DSIRS had not authorized any individual or agent to issue tax demand notices or collect taxes outside its approved channels. That's how much of the story can take Delta One's taxpayers against fake tax notices, fraudulent revenue collectors. PH refinery workers threaten shutdown over 7 months unpaid salaries. Support staff union members of the Port Harcourt Refining Company have end of their 7 months salaries and the non-implementation of a new salary structure recently approved by the Group Chief Executive Officer of the Nigerian National Petroleum Company Limited, Bayo Ojulari. The workers gave the management of the NNPCL a 48-hour ultimatum to implement the new salary structure, risk the total shutdown of the Port Harcourt Refining Company, located in Eleme River State. The protesting workers will barricade at the entrance of the PHRC on Monday. They displaced placards with various inscriptions and mounted tent in front of the refinery gate, temporarily disrupting activities at the complex. Very quickly, still on Punch newspaper, we're going to take just two more stories before we go. Collect your PVC before 2027 elections, marking the edges Nigerians. Or your state governor, Seyi Makinde, is urging Nigerians to collect their permanent voter cards ahead of the 2027 general elections. Makinde made a call in a video shared on his social media account on Tuesday, where he displaced his PVC while urging citizens to collect theirs ahead of the polls. In a statement accompanying the video, the governor said the Independent National Electoral Commission had confirmed that PVC collection would commence on October the 9th, 2026. For detail, Punch newspaper has it. Collect your PVC before 2027 elections, marking the edges of Nigerians. Adeleke's man security chiefs over Osun court killings. We take detail of the story very quickly. Osun State Governor Ademola Adeleke summoned heads of security agencies in the state to a meeting following a spike in security breaches, particularly recent killings involving rival cult groups in the state. The special advisor to the governor on security matters, Samuel Ojo, disclosed this during an exclusive interview with newsmen, saying the meeting will be held today. That's how much of that story we can take. Adeleke summoned security chiefs over Osun court killing. 2027 on the Hope newspaper, IGP assures Nigerians of peaceful, credible elections. The Inspector General of Police, Olatunji Disu, has assured Nigerians that the Niger Police Force, in collaboration with sister security agencies, has activated comprehensive operational and tactical asset to guarantee peaceful and credible 2027 general elections. Disso was represented by AIG Alinyeno Idu, in charge of the police mobile force, gave the advice at the World News Conference and Stakeholders Meeting organized by the Independent National Electoral Commission, INEC, on Tuesday in Abuja. That's how much of it we can take. For detail, look it up on the Hope newspaper. 2027 IGP assures Nigerians of peaceful, credible elections. We'll take a breather now, and when we are back, we link up with our analyst to dissect some of those topical current issues that have been read out to your hearing this morning. Please stay tuned.

0: thank you very much for accepting to talk to us, sir. Hello, you there, sir?
1: I can't hear you.
0: Okay, okay. We'll have to link up with our analyst again. Please stay with us. Okay, okay. Of course, this is the part where our analysts get to dissect some of the issues that have been read out here. You're hearing based on what... Can you hear me, sir? All right, please stay with us while we'll link up again. Can you hear me, sir?
2: Yes, I can hear you. Certainly, I can hear you.
0: Okay, so thank you very much for accepting to talk to us.
2: Yes.
0: All right, in case you're just joining us to our listener at home, this is a segment where we have a public affairs...
2: Let me just directly call your line.
0: Okay, okay, okay. I will have to link up with him again. I think we're having issues with the network there. Please stay with us.

0: thank you very much for staying tuned on Glow Focus, your mid-morning conversation of the nation. All right, our analysts, of course, we're trying to reach out to our analysts who will come in earnestly so that we look at the headlines. But in the meantime, you can also try the studio lines or drop us comments on Facebook in the section. 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Let's have your take there. We'll definitely read it out here. There could be any other side you'd like to react to in the papers this morning. Studio lines are much open as well. You can bring in your own additions right after analyst via 0805-551-1110.
1: Hello, sir. Are you there, sir?
2: Yes, I'm there. Can I hear you?
1: Okay, yes. In case you're just tuning in, this is Glowfolk. Of course, we have our analyst already, Adebisi Adeloju, who will be doing justice to topical issues happening in Nigeria. So very quickly, sir, let's look at the Port Harcourt refinery. You know, workers have threatened support staff union members of the Port Harcourt Refining Company have protested the delay in the payment of their 7 months' salaries and the non-implementation of a new salary structure recently approved by the Group Chief Executive Officer of the Nigerian National Petroleum Company Limited, Bayo Ojulari. And of course, the workers are giving the management of NNPCL a 48-hour ultimatum to implement the new salary structure or risk the total shock.

0: shutdown of the Port Harcourt Refining Company. What do you make of this demand?
1: It's very funny. If there is a new salary structure, it should be implemented. Who brought up about the structure? That's the authorities of the refinery. Oyo Jewelry should be very proactive about all these things. You have brought us a new structure. Implement the structure. The workers didn't force you to come up with a structure. You have come up with a structure. Implement it. Now, the workers who are not even working are now threatening a total shutdown. So that's why I said it's very funny. The refinery that is not working, the workers are threatening shut down. When you didn't shut it down, what were you doing? Were you producing anything? Even the gas they asked you to produce, the gas production is epileptic. You are not doing well enough. So you are not friendly. Well, that is where we have found ourselves. Ojulari should implement a new salary structure. They are civil servants. Well, of course, it's a company now. It's no longer a corporation. It's a company. Even at that, the structure should be implemented by Ojulari and pay the workers and then find a way to make that place productive, to make the workers also productive. We need gas. Gas is expensive now because your production is epileptic. This is gas that you are flaring off every day. If you go to Kaduna Refinery, you see the way they are flaring off. In fact, for Akko Refinery, I'm worried the way they are flaring off gas. Gas that are expensive for people to use, you are wasting them. So you should implement them and let the workers be productive.
2: All right, Mr. Adunoju, can you hear me? Mr. Adunoju?
1: Yes, please pick up.
2: Okay, all right. Mr. Adunoju, if you can hear me, basically, let's go to another related story. NNPC under scrutiny over 11.2 trillion naira pipeline security spending amid hardship. And of course, energy experts have raised serious questions over the Nigerian National Petroleum Company Limited, NNPCL, 11.2 trillion naira spending on pipeline surveillance and security as contained in its 2025 audited financial statements. And of course, you recall that last week, there was a release of its audited 2025 financial statement. And part of the report showed that NNPCL spent 11.2 trillion naira on pipeline surveillance and other receivables from the Federation. How transparent is this body of our government? And is that how a lot of monies are going to be tracked or be seen in the papers without serious accounts at the end of the day? Because you remember that Kyari, who left the NNPCL, still has 210 trillion naira hanging around him. And now we have another 11.2 trillion on pipeline surveillance. Where's the transparency in this? And are the people in charge at the NNPCL building, are they too afraid to tell us the truth?
1: Thank you. The surveillance. The surveillance payment is done by the federal government. The question you should ask is, where do these pipes go? These pipes, they run from Port Harcourt to the north, to Kaduna. They run from Warri to Kaduna. Now, before this time, these pipes were blown up at different times because the Niger Delta people, they were protesting over the neglect of their areas. Those boys, the Topolo and Co., who are now smiling to the banks, they were the people blowing up this pipe from time to time to protest the neglect of the Niger Delta. And then the cost of putting it back refinery could not operate because crude going to the refinery were wasting away in the forest because the pipes have been blown up. So what do you do? Federal government is now against those boys who were blowing it up to secure the same pipeline. The question you should be asking, Nigeria should be talking about it, is why are you putting a refinery in Kaduna? Why don't you carry the produced oil to the north, either through a pipe or water? Why do you have to send crude oil through pipe from Port Harcourt to Kaduna, from Warren to Kaduna? What kind of wastage is that? And Nigeria has been doing this for years. Now, the surveillance we are talking about is the handwork of federal government. And whether you like it or not, we have not had stories of fires being blown up. The boys are satisfied. They are still complaining about leakage because money is coming to their hands. So whether you call it transparency or not, what you should be talking about is your pipelines are now secure because they pass through the Niger Delta to the north.
2: By all private individuals, Mr. Adeleju.
1: Yeah.
2: Should our national asset of that magnitude be in the hands of private individuals? Surveillance.
1: Who should go and look after your pipes all the way from Port Harcourt to all the way from
2: our armed forces? Shouldn't our national asset be guided by them?
1: Our what?
2: Armed forces.
1: When they gave it to the armed forces, did it not fail? The same thing you are talking about was given to NSCDC, was given to armed forces at the point. They could not secure it because it is not the armed forces securing it. It's the people blowing it up, the protests of the people blowing it up. That is what federal government addressed. Are you going to line up soldiers from Port Harcourt to Kaduna? All the bush, you not line up soldiers. Can Nigeria do that? You can't do that. Even if you put soldiers at one point, those guys will go and blow it up at another point. The only thing is, where this oil is coming from, sit down, look at their agitation, look at their complaints. What federal government did? And federal government now revealed through economic reforms to spend more money on that area. Those guys who were causing the problems, engage them in this surveillance, which is what federal government has done. And that is why those guys are now flying private jets. Whether you like it or not, that is the way you have it in Bahrain, in Kuwait, even in Saudi Arabia. If you don't engage them, there will not be peace in that place, and your pipeline will not be secure.
2: All right.
1: So it's not an issue. The money of the wealth of the nation is coming from their area. The people you have engaged are people from that area, and that is what we have accomplished. If you put a Yoruba man to survey the pipeline, they will throw it up. Until you are ready to give them their due. And that is what federal government is doing. So it's now a question of penny-wise and foolish. You can
2: right.
1: Entertain soldiers.
3: All right, thank you very much, Mr. Adeleju. Now, quick one. There's a report that says President Tinubu has committed to increasing, manufacturing's contribution to Nigeria's, gross domestic product to between 20% and 25% by 2030. So with emphasis on electricity, credit...
1: Your voice is touching.
3: Okay. I said there's this report that says President Bola Ahmed Tinubu has, committed to increase the manufacturing's contribution to Nigeria's GDP to between 20% and 25% by 2030, with emphasis on electricity, credit, raw materials, and market access. I know this is an ambitious target. So manufacturing can create jobs and the rest. Now, my question is this. The obstacles are substantial because how will government achieve the 20 to 25% target? Tell us how you go to achieve all this. That's what we are asking the President Bola Ahmed Tinubu.
1: Tinubu is saying,
3: yeah,
1: if you listen to his message on October 1, he said from the manufacturing sector, from the export, non-export oil, from export, private export, amounted to $6 billion in 2025 alone. $6 billion. For a lot, we have never had it like that. Which means our manufacturing sector, our Nigerian local businesses are thriving. That's what it means. Now, all you do in order to improve your economy is not by importing, it's by exporting, it's by localizing this manufacturing outfit so that people will reduce people's dependency on imported goods. Let the manufacturers be in Nigeria so that Nigerians will purchase their goods. These manufacturers will not be looking for foreign exchange, and that will spike the cost of dollar. If you are producing locally and you are bringing less from abroad, your economy, not only stable, your currency will gain momentum. That is the common sense. So, whichever way you look at it, if it is achievable, if government is serious about it, the more you manufacture locally, the better employment you give to your youth, the less dependence on foreign exchange, and then the more the prospect of exporting to earn foreign currency, and then the better for your economy. That's the common sense. The reason why our economy has been in the doldrums for years is because we were running an import-dependent economy. So, if you do that, you improve manufacturing within the country. What you should do, the power sector must be efficient. Today, the power sector is improving because power is not generated by gas. Now, government has liberalized the power sector. States can now generate their own power. So all these things, they are not going to happen overnight. But let's set the foundation ruling so that whoever comes after him will continue like that. Nigeria needs industrialization for our youth to be employed.
3: All right, thank you very much, Mr. Adiruju, for that one. Thank you.
0: Very quickly, sir, military air crashes, of course, report has of that. We have 10 incidents. Can you hear us, sir? Hello, sir.
1: Yes, I'm with you.
0: Okay. Yeah, we're looking at the military air crashes because report has come out to say that 10 incidents has happened in 5 years. And, of course, this has triggered calls for reforms. You know, Nigeria, report has it that Nigeria recorded at least 10 military aircraft crashes between 2021 and October 2026, resulting in at least 68 confirmed and presumed deaths. An analysis of military aviation incident has shown this. And of course, this incident involved fire jets, you know, helicopters, training aircraft, transport aircraft, and unmanned aero vehicles, you know. And all of these things occurs during combat operations, you know, training exercises, routine missions, casualty evacuation, and post-maintenance checks. Don't you think that there's a need for reform in this particular sector, especially with the one that just happened, you know, on Monday, the Nigerian Air Force ATR-42 aircraft, you know, that occurred at Bokoda, you know, the larger local government area of Ondo State, where we lost about 32 persons there. You know, 20 members on flight, and of course, 7 crew members. That makes it 32 human beings. You know, don't you think that this reform, this sector needs a critical reform?
1: Well, thank you. Let me lay the background this way. Everywhere all over the world, you hear of crashes, not limited to Nigeria, but now we are looking at aviation safety. Aviation safety is better in Nigeria than many countries. In fact, than many European countries. Every time you hear of crashes, all over the world, even in advanced countries, it happens. The aircraft is a mechanical device. The efficiency is 100%. That plane that crashed, don't forget, that plane was in Germany for 3 years, for surveillance. The German company that serviced that plane upgraded it from what we got 25,500 to 25,500 MP, whatever that means, it was upgraded by the German company. That aircraft had a lifespan of 18 years. And again, you agree with me that even after 18 years, you can now resell to another user who may use it for another 5-6 years. So, by their calculation, the manufacturer, the tailor manufacturer, the aircraft was meant to be very active for 18 years. Now, the aircraft has just spent 17 years and 10 months, which means it has a little more time before expiring. When you look at the 18 years, remove the 3 years it spent in Germany alone for repairs. And since the principal of Germany in 2024, it's been working up and down. Again, let's wait for the proof so that we know exactly what happened to that aircraft. It's an old aircraft. Yeah, we agree, over 17 years. But you have to remove 3 years from the 18-year period it has been. Again, don't forget that all the aircraft you see in Nigeria flying our airspace, going from Abuja to Lagos, Abuja, Enugu, all these aircraft, none of them is a new aircraft. They are all Tokugawa aircraft. They were sold when they have actually expired. So this one, if it didn't crash, the Air Force would have sold it and somebody would have bought it and used it for commercial trade again, transporting passengers. It's just unfortunate that this one crashed. So let's wait for the proof and we will know why it actually crashed. But I can tell you, it's not limited, it's everywhere. That sector, the aviation sector, by my own assessment, and by any people's assessment, if you are there, it's a sector that is better than many other sectors. In fact, better in Nigeria than many countries. If you are comfortable with the aviation story, you will know that Nigeria records one of the least incidents of air crashes all over the world. You see that in the U.S., that in London, it doesn't even mean anything to them. Because crashes happen every day. So, we probe, and then we look at why it was so. There must have been possibly a mechanical failure. Or was it the fault of the pilot? It's unfortunate that it just went down like that, and then nobody could trace the exact location right now. It has gone down. It's unfortunate. It's unfortunate. It's an old aircraft, but well-maintained aircraft.
2: Amen. That's actually our own prayer too. Let's look at some other issues. Ahead of 2027 general elections, again, Lagos tops INEC register with 7.4 million voters. And despite this huge number, Lagos seems to be called a no man's land, while others believe that it belongs to, a particular, side in Nigeria. We saw at the last general election 2023 where some Lagos locals, alongside their thugs, were asking people of other extractions to go back to their land to vote. But they forget that, all of the persons in Nigeria, especially residents of Lagos from different areas of our land, form part of this high number put out by INEC, 7.4 million naira. How do we avoid the previous issues in the in the coming election? Situations where people tell others to go back to their land and vote, that they cannot vote on Lagos land.
1: That is absolutely wrong. That is wrong. That's why the law enforcement agents should be deployed.
2: They were there at the last time. They were there. They didn't arrest anyone.
1: No, this time around, forget about what happened in the past. This time around, law enforcement agents should be deployed make sure nobody is around. Because Lagos is a commercial center by reason of the Atlantic Ocean. So whether you like it or not, Lagos was the capital of Nigeria. Being the capital of Nigeria, being an industrial hub, it has attracted many people to live there, to look for a living. They are Nigerians, foreigners also. They are Lagos. You have no right to tell anybody to go back to his place to go and vote. That is totally wrong. That is not in our constitution. So when you have today, people are flooding towards Abuja because it's the federal capital again. It has its own incentive. The first capital of Nigeria was Lokoja. During the amalgamation, it was Lokoja was the first capital of Nigeria. The white men moved into Calabar when they discovered the Atlantic Ocean. Moved into Calabar. Everybody was moving towards Calabar. Now from Calabar, they moved into Lagos. People started to pay to Lagos for their trade. So, Lagos belongs to the Yoruba. There is no question of no man's land. Those who did it apologize. It was an error. Lagos belongs to Nigeria. Every Nigerian has access to Lagos. When the capital was Calabar, we all have access to Calabar. When it was Lokoja, all Nigerians had access to Lokoja. So that when it's Abuja, Nigerians have access to Abuja. So you cannot say because they are living there, they should go back. Go back where? Some of them were born in Lagos. Some of them were born and raised in Lagos, and they are living there. So that's the work of the law enforcement agents to ensure that nobody is harassed. Again, let me tell you this. What happened in 2023 was an eyesore. What I watched on video in Anambra State, for instance, a Yoruba man was stabbed all over the head and face because he didn't come out to say voting. They did not even allow him to vote in Anambra. The man was bleeding all over from here. And so, some of this, when they happen, some other people now retaliated. It shouldn't be. The Yoruba man registered in Anambra. He had every right to vote for whoever he liked. But that man was not allowed to vote. They stabbed him. They were not satisfied with asking him to go away. They stabbed him for daring to come. These are the things that are bothering all of us. And we shouldn't be in this kind of situation.
3: All right. All right.
1: This kind of sentiment.
3: All right. Thank you. Thank you very much, Mr. Adeleju. Meanwhile, the 2027 election is now entering a critical stage. You know, INEC chairman, you know, Professor Joash Abokwitan says the commission needs the prompt release of its remaining budget, you know, to complete preparations for the 2027 elections. He made a demand as Nigeria, you know, reached the 100-day countdown to the election. Now, 18 of 22 registered political parties submitted presidential candidates. You know, 21 parties, you know, sponsored 1,313 senatorial candidates. 3,547 candidates are contested House of Representative seats. 996 governorship, you know, deputy governorship candidates were nominated. And the rest, you know, INEC investigated 112 complaints involving withdrawal, submission, substitution, and errors. Now, why has the full electoral budget not yet been released? Why? What happened?
1: Why
3: has the full electoral budget not yet been released? Why are they withholding it?
1: I wouldn't know why INEC will do that. But what I think is the political parties. The problem is not even INEC. The problem is the political parties. And then whatever, if anybody feels struggling about it, you go to court. You can see what has been happening in court lately. The governorship candidate, also the APC, also, no, senatorial candidate, go to another primary. Because that candidate coming from another party had issues. In fact, had a serious criminal case in court. The court voided its election. So, it is the political parties. What you and I should be saying, just people feel strongly about any candidacy, about anybody's candidacy, should go to court. INEC should also take some matters to court, because INEC powers are limited. There isn't much you can do when it comes to internal affairs of the political party. But what INEC should do is also resort to court. So whether the political parties, they are very cautious and they are very manipulative in what they are doing. All of them. So INEC should publish the full list. I don't know why they will hide some list. They should publish the full list of the candidates that have crossed the primary. Anybody who sees the list and you feel like going to court, you go to court. The court will give you justice. Just like the court has been doing now, many of them have been voided. So you go to court and then let's sort this list out before January. Yeah, INEC is not INEC. INEC is not the problem. It's the political parties. It's the parties. The parties are very, they are scheming. And you can't trust them. Now that we are entering the twilight of 2027.
3: Well, my question is this, Mr. Adeloju. Can Nigeria realistically, you know, promise a world-class election when the electoral umpire is still asking government to release funds?
2: At this time? Barely 3 months to the election.
1: Let's be frank about that.
3: Okay.
1: INEC budget is being released in tranches. Once they have crossed a boundary, federal government releases another fund. Once that fund is used up, it is the duty of Parliament to come back to federal government. It was not federal government to approve another budget. If you approve their budget, you are under obligation to release that money, but you cannot release the full money. Even the ministries who have submitted budget, whose budgets have been approved, they don't give them their money at a single stage. No. You give them in stages. If you release all this money at once, the money will be misused, the money will be misappropriated, they will come back to you that what you gave us was not enough. And that's the reason we may not be efficient. It is good the way, I agree with government, the way government is releasing it, batch by batch. But if they have exhausted the last batch, then they go back to federal government. Federal government who approved the budget, we also give
2: approve
1: it to
2: more.
1: Them.
2: All right.
1: But federal government must monitor what they are doing. And I think that is why they are releasing the batch. I was in the ministry before now. I know this thing is done. Ministry funds are releasing batches. Otherwise, you give them out in Nigeria, people will misappropriate the funds. So,
2: okay.
1: The leftover will be shared among the authorities in that ministry.
2: All right.
1: That is why federal government adopted stances. Give them stances. Monitor what they are doing with the one you have given. And that is what is called transparency, audit. And you are being careful
2: with the money.
1: Because that budget was huge. You can't give it out at once.
2: All right, the budget is huge. Thank you very much, Mr. Adebisi Adeloju, for being part of the program this morning.
1: Thanks so much. I'm grateful to you. Thanks for having me. And I wish you a very blessed day.
2: And you too. All right, that was Mr. Adebisi Adeloju there. On the phone with us. You can always join the conversation by calling any of our studio lines. You can call 0805-551-1110 or 0706-677-1822. We're about to move to the interview segment this morning, and I will do that with our report once again so that you know the core and the crux of what we're discussing, from reforms to stability, consolidating Nigeria's renewed hope for shared prosperity. We have a caller. Hello, good morning.
4: Hello, good morning.
2: Good morning. What's your name and where you calling from?
4: Yeah, my name is Pastor John E. Origosa from Origosa Spiritual Power Line in Jos Kure.
2: Please go ahead shortly.
4: I'm always very surprised when they are talking of NNPC. Is NNPC still existing in Nigeria?
2: Of course.
4: And if NNPC is existing, why are we not having enough refined crude oil that we are depending on Dangote? Where is gas? Gas is as expensive as 1,200 or 300 per kg. Now we are talking that we have all this thing in Nigeria. Some people are coming out to say they want to protest. What are they protesting for? Do they produce what the masses are consuming? Are they in existence? Did they come out with the to tell Nigeria that yes, NNPC Port Harcourt, we are producing, no, we have the product too. The government does not want us to bring it out to. Our government did not give us license. Do we hear from them? Why are they protesting? Protesting on empty ground, including them and their managing director and their general manager. They are all liars. They are all people who contribute to the fall of Nigeria problem today. God bless you. God bless you. God bless Nigeria. And God bless me. Good morning.
2: Thank you very much for calling the radio station. Studio lines are 0805-551-1110. Or you call the second line 0706-677-1822 to bear your thoughts as we get ready to move to another aspect of the interview segment where we'll be speaking to a public affairs analyst, Mr. Lekan Olajobi, on consolidating Nigeria's renewed hope for shared prosperity. We actually want to look at how has it been, you know, from reforms to stability. We have another caller. Hello, good morning.
5: Good morning, my brother.
2: Your name and where you're calling from, sir? Thank you very much. Go ahead.
5: When our leaders were rolling off, they have not even turned us to robots. New say they were protesting the NNPC workers. And I see people say, why are they protesting? Are we producing crude? Are we producing oil? It's not their fault. They cannot do anything. Don't we have commander-in-chief of army forces? Don't we have minister for petroleum? Did you allow them to produce and they are not producing? So, they are still collecting salary. And you can remember, Nigerian government is still selling oil. They are still servicing our NNPC. That is why I said there is nothing like subsidy. When I tell people there is no subsidy, subsidy is a scam. Can you see now?
2: How do you mean?
5: You have a country who have crude oil, who have refineries, and abandon it and pay the workers. And you are saying the workers should protest. Is it the fault of the workers?
2: All right, we lost that particular transmission there with the caller. All right, we now move to another aspect of the program, but let's let you hear our report again to know what forms the core and the crux of the matter. We'll be back after this break with our guest. Stay with us, please.
6: Federal government economic reforms continue to generate discussion as Nigerians assess whether the measures are moving the country from economic hardship towards greater stability and shared prosperity. Speaking on the issue, social commentator Honorable Lanre Ogunsuyi said the reforms have brought some changes to the economy, but more needs to be done to ease the pressure on ordinary Nigerians.
7: Nigeria's economic reforms, going by statistical data, have improved fiscal discipline, foreign exchange management, and investor confidence. But the hardship remains widespread. Inflation is high, naira is weak, and high living costs contribute to strains in households and small businesses are collapsing as a result of infrastructural decay in the power sector. The corruption in our system is a major negative factor because it diverts public resources. It weakens the public confidence in the reforms themselves and reduces the benefits reaching the ordinary Nigerians. Take the cash transfer that the federal government has been trying to do. A very nice idea.
6: He said government must put measures in place to provide greater support for vulnerable households and small businesses.
7: Government should strengthen social protection and stabilize prices by expanding affordable credit system. They should improve electricity and other infrastructures and support local production. For example, food prices are high because of partly due to extortion of motorists that are conveying these foodstuffs on our highways. The money extorted from these drivers are loaded on the foodstuffs and to the end users. So government can look into all these areas and make foodstuff transportation a little bit less cumbersome. So there should be digital tracking. If these mayors are put in place, and other mayors too, I have no doubt that more of these mayors will ensure economic gains translate to better services, jobs, and greater opportunities for Nigerians. But as it is, most of the gains remains on paper, but not in the pockets of the ordinary Nigerians.
6: As the reforms continue, attention remains on how government can ease the economic pressure on Nigerians and ensure that the benefits of economic recovery are felt across different sectors of society. The federal government's economic reforms continue to generate discussion. Yes. As
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0: We now have with us Mr. Lekan Olajobi. He's a public affairs analyst, and today we're looking at, you know, how the transition has been from reforms to stability, consolidating Nigeria's renewed hope for shared prosperity. Good morning, Mr. Olajobi.
1: Good morning. Thanks for having me once again.
2: The pleasure is ours.
0: Happy new month and 66th independence anniversary.
1: Same congratulations to you, my brother. We all pray that Nigeria will get to its destination finally.
0: Because we know you are a concerned Nigerian.
1: Yeah, and all of us. But you can remember they told us we are a country of concern at the time. So we should work on ourselves to be a country that would experience what our president has just broadcasted during his address on the 1st of October, where he says we are now moving from reforms to stability and then shared prosperity. Anyway, we would dissect everything and see how far we have been and how far we are and how possible is us, you know, with optimism to get to our destination.
3: Isn't it worth, you know, celebrating?
1: Well, celebrate, you know that everything is worth celebration depending on the events and, you know, the values that is attached to it. We have different kinds of celebration. If truly Nigeria has our independence on the 1st of October, whether good or bad, as we remain a sovereign nation, we will continue to celebrate every year.
0: All right.
1: But the most important thing about it is, does our celebration, you know, match up with the existential reality of our people? You know, those are the things we should be asking ourselves. However, congratulations, at least we are still alive to witness Nigeria at 66.
0: All right, Mr. Lekan Olajobi, we'll recall that in 2023, President Bola Tinubu came to power, and of course he introduced, you know, his own idea. And of course, the shocker equally came, the removal of subsidy. And a lot of Nigerians have been asking questions. And that's why today we're looking at, you know, if really from the reforms, are we, you know, moving closer to stability or not? This is just about policy shift. The transition from reforms to stability marks the completion of the initial and disruptive phase of renewed hope agenda. But I'd like to ask this morning, we have the opposition in Nigeria putting government on their toes. We have an average Nigerian asking questions. And we have those in government as well saying that, you know, just like Yorubas would say, titarirola kola, that you sometimes go through, you know, stuff just, you know, to arrive at a better a result in the end. If you are to dissect this thing, what impression did the Renewed Hope agenda give you? And is the same government that promised it, is that government working in line with that, you know, policy?
1: All right. Thank you so much. You know, answering these questions now, I would like us to contextualize it because you have asked me now that what's my opinion about it. And then so far, this new administration of our president, Ahmed Ashoaji Tinubu, in the last 3.5 years or so in the saddle, what has it given to every Nigerian, you know, based on the promises they made? First of all, if we are talking about a renewed hope, that precludes that there was a state of despondency before then. So, and then we have to quickly look at the previous regime, you know, because we cannot talk about Tinubu's administration without even putting it into a context since 1999, at least when we have had an experience of an uninterrupted democratic rule from 1999 to date. But precursor to that, we had this military intervention, which, of course, you know, in a way, changed the focus of the ideals of the founding fathers, you know, that they enjoyed after gaining the independence. But that, to a certain extent, has really, you know, diverted our course. Nigeria is yet to even get to its own dream destination up till now. Though we are trudging along, and then in the last 8 or 10 years, when APC, that's All Progressive Congress, took over from PDP, we found out that we have a shift in terms of governance. honestly, I must be sincere with you. The Buhari's administration, apart from you know, being able to wrestle power from Jonathan, raised our hopes then with their mantra, change. You know, yes, an average Nigerian at that time, you know, they were actually tired of that Jonathan regime. But be that as it may then, we wanted something new. And the Spartan lifestyle, you know, and the incorruptible lifestyle of late Muhammadu Buhari was what endeared a lot of Nigerians, thinking that, okay, if corruption was the bane of our development, this man has been seen to be above board. He has been a head of state for a while. So with a lot of propaganda and shifts in people's perception about that government then, we moved on to a new government in 2015 or thereabouts, when he ascended into the reins of governance. The last 8 years before Tinubu came, all of us knew quite well that, you know, as much as possible, we were unable to actually enjoy most of the dividends of democracy that everybody, you know, anxiously at that time made that vote for Buhari to become the president. Well, now that within the same party framework, we have Tinubu, who took over from Buhari administration, and then it's a continuity of the same party as we speak. I will not lie to you. An average Nigerian knows exactly where the shoe pinches at the moment, in spite of the fact that running through what has happened in the last, in the last 3.5 years or thereabouts of Asiwaju Ahmed Tinubu's administration, hoping and telling us that, yes, our hopes is renewed and should be renewed, and we should have the confidence to get out of that despondency that we are in, that Nigeria can still be better and all that. This was his mantra, and then, you know, the creed he sold to everyone before he was given the opportunity to have the Emilokun's, administration, so to say. But the truth is this. Let us dissect, like you have said, the measure of that achievement, you know, of those promises. One, look at the scorecard from the point of view of infrastructure, healthcare, employment, economic growth, standard of living of the people and so on, per capita income, minimum wage and all that. These are indices that we should use, you know, to actually measure or evaluate how far this regime or this administration has gone in the last 3 years or so. But the truth of the matter is, yes, statistics come up most times, and they actually rate them, this administration, to have performed very well in terms of, increased revenue. That is after the removal of the fuel subsidy. And then, you know, that, of course, to a greater extent, even The Economist, a magazine, you know, that has authority, still said it a few, you know, weeks back that the economy of Nigeria has improved in a way. The revenue has increased and so on and so forth. The foreign reserves has been revamped. The foreign exchange, too, has been stabilized and so on and so forth. But as this translated in a way to a better life or living condition of an average Nigeria, that's the hue and cry that right now everybody is, you know, in a way battling with and staring everyone in the face in terms of livelihood, is the inability to grapple with the high cost of living. We have a cost of living crisis as we speak. So these are the things that when we dissect, we can only get, you know, statistics that will tell us exactly how we have fared. As much as there are, you know, discrepancies and, you know, contradictions from one set of people and the other, coming to terms with the evaluations, the Nigerian Bureau of Statistics will come up with their own statistical, you know, evaluation facts and figures of how things have been. The same way we have international agencies like the Fitch Rating, the Bloomberg, Brookings and all that coming up, the IMF and several other people still saying, yes, this country, if we have looked at it in the last 3 years, basically it has been economic growth. They will measure it in terms of the foreign reserves that we have and all that. But you and I would have experienced as we speak that, yes, the cost of living is the major basis and the indices to know exactly whether or not people are actually enjoying good governance. so to say now, we still have this debt ratio as we speak of about 166.79 trillion. That's how much Nigeria is owing as at June, July this year. And then as we speak, quite a lot of indices in Global Terrorism Index, for instance, in security, we are rated, I think, the fourth or the fifth most dangerous in the whole world and all that. So there are different kinds of evaluations that comes in here. But the existential reality that we must, you know, assess Nigeria upon should be how an average Nigerian has been able to fare, put food on their table, afford some basic amenities, what has been, you know, the life expectancy in terms of healthcare, have they been, you know, enjoying Medicare the way they should have been? What about infrastructural deficits? Yes, there are road outlays here and there. What's the cost of agriculture, moving and transportation of goods, commodities from the farm to, you know, the urban areas and so on and so forth? To be honest with you, my dissection of this particularly, yes, is that we have increased revenue in the last 3 years. If we look at the security, yes, I would not lie to you, we are yet to actually be on top of the situation. And then, you know, the infrastructures, to be very candid with you, especially in healthcare, we still have not less than 50,000 professionals who are medical professionals have moved, emigrated out of this country for greener pastures, and which, of course, is lagging. In education, yes, as the NEL fund and all these other funds and college scholarships and all that. As we speak, there's credit corps. But how far was all of this, in a way, you know, affected an average Nigerian is what to be discussed.
2: Thank you very much, sir. Of course, this is an in-depth analysis that you've given us. I mean, we had to give you that time. We didn't want to interrupt your flow. All right, but I would like to ask you, none of those things that you have mentioned, do you agree? Because the government says we have done the hard reforms. Do you agree that this reform, the reform stage is truly over? Or are we still in reforms? That's one. And I also like to ask you, of course, from fuel subsidy removal to forex unification to tax reforms and other things that you have mentioned, in simple language, how would you assess the journey of the Renewed Hope reform so far? Have they been worth the pain Nigerians are going through at the moment?
1: Thank you. I would reply you by, you know, going straight to the words exactly used by the president in his address, which he likened, you know, Nigeria to a patient that has cancer at the situation, and that instead of, you know, coming up front against the disease treatment by probably using that which is the treatment that is necessary, you know, though painful, we chose to be using morphine to deaden the pains, whereas the real cause of the cancer itself is spreading all over. Anyway, the truth is that if he agrees at that point that that's the situation of the country, which of course we all know that, yes, that it is, we do not even know exactly now what stage of that cancer Nigeria is, because the truth is that there are stages. And if you get to the pivot, you're laughing.
2: Well, maybe it's stage 4 or 3. Oh, stage 4 is critical. Let's say 3 or 2. You should also answer that. You should also answer that. We are Nigerians.
3: You're an analyst.
2: Yes, you're an analyst. So I want you to please tell us if we're in stage 4 or 3 or 2.
1: Well, the truth of the matter is this. The president himself has said we have, there is cancer. So that's the first thing to agree on. The second thing is that as we speak, the cancer stage I would like in Nigeria to have been in right now is, you know, critical, probably the third. And in that particular case, what I feel should happen is that there should be a complete, thorough overhaul and surgical operation if there is a possibility of survival. Rather than, you know, like you said, all of us are dancing around the situation and we are not facing it up front, that he was willing to do that, because previous administration before his, it did not exclude even the one before Buhari came, and even Buhari, that they have been pampering that particular situation, and of course it's getting worse. So my own assessment is that, yes, this administration came up with the Renewed Hope agenda to reform, but reformation too, if you look at it, has to do with transformation. when you are being transformed through reforms, you are waiting to conform. And when you conform most times and you are able to succeed, that's when the reformation has succeeded. But we don't know whether our own reformation is in a regressive or retrogressive situation, because we are yet to see the basics that we are supposed to see exactly in what the situation and condition of an average Nigerian is. So he said all of that, but in my own context to analyze, the truth of the matter is those indices I had mentioned earlier on are the way to, the yardsticks, the parameters to look into to know exactly what is the cost of living in Nigeria as we speak. What's the cost of transportation? What's the minimum wage? What's the purchasing power of the currency? Now, it is true that, yes, the minimum wage, for instance, has been increased to 70,000 and all that. Even some states with the revenue that has increased in the subnationals are not able to still pay up. You and I know what is still going on around with the local government financial autonomy, even when the landmark judgment from the Supreme Court has allowed through that ruling that they should be autonomous as a third tier of government. Yet, they are yet to implement. The subnationals have gone back to court again to challenge that ruling. So, you see, the bottlenecks and the bureaucratic bottlenecks in governance and the cost of governance itself is killing when we have that debt profile. So, in a short and a summary of what I want to tell you, for me, there is a lot to do. The government has come up with the reformed agenda, the renewed hope and all that, and they said we have now stabilized. I must be very honest with you, there's no stabilization. Because if you want to stabilize in all reforms, and going by even political, economics, you would see that some countries that underwent what we are now going through at a point, Japan, Singapore, and all of them, if we understudied them, this wasn't the way. Because first of all, they cut down on cost of governance. Secondly, they led by examples, whereby austerity measures came into play, and we saw that lifestyle in the true sense of leadership. So they made themselves examples, and they closed the door, just like Lee Kuan Yew in Singapore when he came up. They locked that economy within, and they made sure that they led by examples and all that. You and I understand in Nigeria as we speak what politics has given a lot of people in terms of using it to feather their own nest, amass wealth, and use the commonwealth, to pauperize more an average citizen. So the whole idea is, personally, I feel a lot still needs to be done. And then the awareness of an average Nigerian now, if we take the statistics, showed that this government, yes, they might have come with that reform agenda. We might have had a foreign reserve that, is revamped, and foreign exchange a bit stabilized. But what is the purchasing power of that particular currency? One. Two, how much? Even right now, when we buy a liter of fuel for 1,400 or thereabouts, how many liters will 7,000 naira minimum wage buy? Unlike before now, when it used to be, even during Buhari's administration, we

0: of liters were 30,000 naira then than 70,000 naira now. So the purchasing power of the of our currency, you know, the government still has to do a lot about it, because yes, inflation, digital inflation to GDP and all that, if you study it in a layman's point of view, we find out that poverty, you know, multi-dimensional poverty has enveloped not less than 133 million Nigerians. That's a statistic that you can check. And you will find out that if an average Nigerian, you know, right now, in the, I just read that this morning, in 2 weeks, an average Nigerian cannot raise 156,000 naira. That's how bad it is. So because of that, we would know that this administration, as much as they said they are doing so much, now there's reform, now we are stabilized and we are looking ahead for shared prosperity, that is light at the tunnel, at the end of the tunnel. They are the ones who know the tunnel, and we don't even know exactly where the tunnel is. But the truth is that this particular administration is asking for more time. We are seeing that, yes, they did some certain reforms, but who are the beneficiaries of these reforms? It is not an average Nigerian per se. It has not translated into, you know, a good standard of living. And because of that, a lot, you know, that they are saying right now is to encourage us going out from that pessimism that we can have at least another shot that by 2031, when they would leave, I hope at that time the stage 4 cancer or 3 to 4 cancer would not eventually have killed the patient if it continues. So they have to look for ways of reinventing, if possible,
1: Mr. Leko,
0: to manage those reforms that they have, you know, put to play. Hence,
1: Mr. Leko,
0: average Nigerian right now is not finding it easy.
1: All right, Mr. Lincoln, thank you very much for that one. But you just mentioned of the, you know, stability and the prosperity share agenda of the, you know, president, you know. But I'd like to tell you that the Federal Ministry of Finance, you know, reports that real gross domestic product growth, you know, reached 4.43% year on year in quarter two, 2026. Compared with 4.23% in quarter two, 2025. It also reports headline inflation at, 15.39% in August 2026, down from the 23.14% a year earlier. Now, the World Bank, similarly, it says Nigeria's microeconomy performance has improved in 2026, with real GDP growing 4.2%. in the first half of the 2026, why external reserves, you know, reached $51.9 billion at the end of July. The government also reports that Nigeria's external reserves reached $54.7 billion on September 18, 2026. So the highest level since January 2009. So there's a reasonable argument that Nigeria has moved considerably from the period of severe macroeconomy instability into the face of greater stability. If inflation has fallen significantly, why do many Nigerians still complain that the prices of essential commodities remain extremely high? Why?
0: Thank you so much. I love the analysis you have given. In fact, as much as possible, don't be surprised by tomorrow or next. There will be more of those analyses. But I want to tell you on the practical terms, you know, the pragmatic way that an average Nigerian does not even understand all you have said.
1: Okay.
0: We still have mass illiteracy out there. And what they want is not deprivation, hunger, or maladministration in terms of healthcare and all of that. They want food on their table. And the truth of what you have said right now is just analysis upon analysis. Yes, let's even assume that what the World Bank has come up with in terms of the GDP and all that has increased by 4% and all of that. They are jargons to an average Nigerian if he does not put food on their table. And this must translate, as I've told you, in 2026, for instance, yes, they have just proven it through so many agencies and, you know, theories that we have experienced a lot of economic growth in microeconomics and all that. Now, the truth that we must consider is this. If it is true,

0: like you have asked me.
1: Yeah.
0: That, yes, it has improved. Where did you put that line of corruption? And you know that one of the things that still kills this country, even when you have such analysis that you have given so accurate, is that, for instance, most of the monies that even accrue from this, even within, they are recycled amongst those people who are in government. You and I know that. And then much of this weight on dollars, the exchange, most of these things, most of them belong to the bureau, the exchange and all that. So it is not about the increment. Yes, it has, or the revenue has increased in figures and all that. The foreign reserve has blown up to 54 and all that. Good ones. But this is expected to translate into infrastructural development, rural stroke urban development, technology, manufacturing sector, agriculture, you know, mining, and a lot of other sectors of the economy that, yes, this money should be put into. I would have asked you, with all of these improvements and the statistics you have given me, how has it affected the greater part of the economy in terms of being a catalyst, you know, to productivity? You must know that sometimes, even when you have quite a lot of money, it does not translate to good life. That's the difference between a miser who always gloats over what he has and somebody who is a squandermania. The truth about it is that your economics, in trying to manage resources adequately well to a considerable number, giving them the greatest goods, is what makes good governance. And then, you know, the prosperity that you are talking about in every nation worthwhile. But once that is not evenly distributed, once an average Nigerian does not feel, you know, those benefits that comes with the increment in revenue, once the government of the day do not see that they have to go through the process of, even within the constitution, agree through the rule of law to distribute and redistribute and devolve power even to the nearest people through the local government. Once an average Nigerian is not benefiting from such reliefs, either through the national register and some of these policies that comes with government, which of course at the end of the day would still be attacked by those in government and used for their own benefits. Once all of these benefits are not coming, for instance, the governors of each state as we speak, all of them has agreed that there have been an increment in the revenue that they get from, you know, the hello?
1: Yeah, we are with you. We are with you.
0: Okay. They have all agreed and accepted and even commended the federal government for, you know, increased revenue. But you and I know that how much of this has translated into most of the things that we need as, you know, an average Nigerian. So there is still a loop somewhere. And that loop is about that sincerity of purpose by those in government and leadership positions to have that willpower, that goodwill to actually, you know, govern their people well. But politics is always the game. And then every one of most of our leaders who perhaps should have had that goodwill to extend all those things and redistribute them in a manner of equity and fairness chose to play politics most of the time over governance. In the next 1 week or so now, you would see the activities, the beehive activities of political, propaganda coming on again, campaigns here and there about 2027. So that's why we're analyzing right now, how is Nigeria now and how was Nigeria during the last administration? We can use that to measure the value of the reforms. And if we are able to measure that, do we have that optimism that in the next 3-4 years that they are asking for in terms of re-election, they would have taken us far from where we are? That's a lot of questions. And this only will be done through the checklist of an average voter by making sure that there is political participation in the next, electoral process that is coming, the cycle that is coming now, so that we will be able, through that exercise of franchise, to put those people that we know are there. So if we have found out that this government, as we have talked, as we have spoken about, are able to still convince more and majority of Nigerians about this renewed hope that they brought and the agenda of reforms that they said they have done, we will be able to see that, yes, at that standpoint, like he rightly said, that we are now leaving Egypt and we are on our way to Canaan. I don't know whether we are still in the wilderness. I don't know how many years we are going to spend in the wilderness, but we know that such examples, they were meant to spend 40 days, they spent 40 years. So what I mean in essence is that there should be this true sense of leadership, qualities that must show exemplary, virtues from those that govern us. And on that basis, we'll be able to know whether this administration have moved from one point and they can be followed and trusted with the mandate to spend another 4 years.
2: All right.
0: Conclusively, I must say, it is clear, you and I know, we should not mince words. An average Nigerian right now that wants to be true to himself would know that things are not in the best interest of them, but the government should be on their toes. Beyond politics, we need good governance and good service deliveries on the dividends of democracy that they have promised.
2: All right.
0: Otherwise, we might still think that, yes, we are on the reform, but not knowing that we are just on the deform. So we should, through transformation and understanding of all these concepts of reform, reformation, understudy again what reformation is, and that age of reformation that they are talking about, what exactly came before then, understudy those countries that have had such experiences like I mentioned, and be able to situate Nigeria in that context to understand the peculiarity and the characteristics that this country faces. And basically, corruption must be killed. And that's the conclusion of what I need to tell you.
2: Thank you very much, Mr. Lekan Olajobi. Before we let you go, I'd like to ask just one more question in case my colleagues do not have. And for those at home listening to us, you're on to Glow Focus, your mid-morning conversation live on Glow 99.1 FM, Ijapu State, Akure. And of course, today we're looking at, another critical issue. We're checking if we've moved from reforms to stability, consolidating Nigeria's renewed hope agenda for shared prosperity as sold to Nigerians by the current president, President Bola Ahmed Tinubu, to a lot of Nigerians. All right, you can join the conversation by calling any of the studio lines before our guest, leaves as well. In case you have questions for him, you can call 0805-551-1110, 0805-551-1110, or the second line 0706-677-1822. Alright, Mr. Lekan Olajobi, we have a caller. Let's entertain it and see if they have a question or just reaction. Hello, good morning.
3: Good morning.
2: Your name and where you are calling from?
3: My name is from our.
2: Okay, please go ahead shortly.
3: God bless Mr. Lekan. She's true Nigeria. It's not like Mr. Adeloji. Mr. Lekan is true Nigeria. Please, how much are we buying for before May 2023? How much are we buying how much are we buying egg? How much are we buying? Are we paying for school fees? I mean, institution, even both secondary schools, government schools, I'm not talking public schools. Government institutions in Nigeria. How much are we paying? House rent. How much are we paying? Motorbike, how much are we buying a motorbike? How much are we buying a vehicle? Can Nigeria buy a vehicle again? Can Nigeria build a house? Please, how much is a bag of cement before it came? How much is a bag of cement now? How much is iron rod before it came? How much is iron rod now? Please, all those analysis, if analyze, please let us know what is happening here. It's not maybe a World Bank analysis that just has affected the life of Nigeria. These are paperworks. We mean reality. How much, even that, when we are collecting 30,000, we know what we can do with 30,000. But today, please, how much are you paying for house rent in Akure there? How much is house rent in Akure?
2: How much did you ask before you came? We've actually asked a lot of questions. You know, thank you very much for calling the radio station. That's your own reaction. You can pick one more call before we allow Mr. Alekan Olajobi to react, and then we wrap up the show. 0805-551-1110. Mr. Alekan, you heard what the phone user, the caller, what he said. He asked a lot of questions there. I was just going to ask you earlier, too, that, you know, do you, in one word, believe that, you know, subsidy should remain or should be removed? But that will be after this call, sir. Hello, good morning.
4: Good morning.
2: Your name and where you're calling from, please move away from your radio set. Can you move away from your radio set?
4: Yes, yes.
2: Or off it.
4: Mr. Vatik has spoken very well. He was very eloquent in his speeches. But then, before any... one thing that he has... there's something that he failed to highlight. That, imagine UK. UK has four countries. And the population of UK is about 50... not up to 50 million. Nigeria has about over close to 250 million. So if you want to report things to work very well, Tinubu has started very well by setting up developmental, regional developmental areas, regional districts, and he has appointed people to manage them. But it's only then when this commission becomes workable, I put in motion that all these firms can perform very well. The girls should always. We mentioned that the population in Nigeria is just too much.
2: Much, you know, we can have. Mr. Alekan Olajobi, your final words before you go, and I'd like to ask, has the renewed agenda delivered enough to fetch President Bola Tinubu a second term?
0: Well, thank you so much. From the first respondent, he was asking so much questions, and God bless him too. He said, God bless me. What he has just said is to corroborate most of the things I said earlier, though he made some other practical examples as regards the day-to-day live activities, even making mention of Ondo State in particular. Well, it's all the same everywhere, as he has spoken. We all know that comparing the ways and manners with which things were before now, in terms of all the cost of living and all that, we have a serious differentials right now, which of course is staring an average Nigerian in the face. And then to put it on again, before I wrap it up, to the other man who was situating Nigeria, telling us we're about 250 million or so, and comparing it, you know, with the Britain and all these other countries, and he's talking about regionalism, allowing us of nationals to come into, a collaboration and making sure that they develop. Yes, we have all had that. Even regionalism that we had best was through Richard's constitution in 1945. That was even before our independence. But you see, to sum it up in a moment, what I feel an average Nigerian should do at the moment is, one, it is another cycle of elections coming. Take your scorecard and analyze if actually you are living better. It's not only Mr. Alekan Olajobi, even the ones listening in the studio too. We take a catalog of all the live events and our livelihood in the last 3, 4, 5 years. And when we do the comparison, we'll be able to know exactly which way the lever runs.
2: All right.
0: Conclusively, to exercise our franchise in the next few months, an average Nigerian must come up with his voters' card, and then ensure to engage all these politicians, beyond the sentiments of the primordial sentiments of ethnicity, religious biases, and all of that, beyond issue-based campaign, where you can question and engage them on what exactly how to move forward. The opposition is fragmented at the moment, but I think beyond even opposition, we should, as a member of this same or a stakeholder within this same framework, as citizens, come up and exercise our franchise within the ambit of the electoral laws that has been given. At the end of the day, we would have been able to at least know whether the government has performed well and they deserve re-election, or the government can be changed, whether if we are able to see another person that refuses to convince us to do better. Thank you so much.
2: Thank you very much, Mr. Alekan Olajobi, for being part of our experience today.
0: It's my pleasure to be with you. Thank you.
2: All right. That was Mr. Alekan Olajobi on the phone. On behalf of the production crew and also the executive producer, Dr. Ezekiel Kadiakonde, my name is Mike Alim Obafemi. Bye for now.
5: Thank you very much for your time, Mr. Alekan Olajobi. My name is Comfort Omolafe.
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0: 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This is Global News on Glow 99.1 FM, Ijiapo Estate, Akure. My name is Comfort Omolafe. The highlights. NCDC raises alarm, calls for preventive measures against viral infections. Libya lawmakers remove speaker after 12 years. Russian strikes kill at least 8, damage homes, infrastructure in Ukraine. Details of the stories and more in a moment. Please stay tuned.
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0: The news in detail. Nigeria Center for Disease Control and Prevention, NCDC, has warned Nigerians to remain vigilant and observe preventive measures to reduce the risk of viral disease infection and transmission. However, the agency said it had increased national surveillance and preparedness measures following the confirmation of an imported case of Ebola in Kenya, reportedly caused by the Bundibugyo virus, which is linked to an ongoing outbreak in the Democratic Republic of Congo, raising concerns about the disease's potential international spread. The NCDC advised members of the public to practice regular hand hygiene by washing their hands with soap and water or using an alcohol-based hand sanitizer. Warning against contact with the blood or other body fluids of anyone who is ill, as well as contact with the body of a person who has died from an unknown illness. It further advised Nigerians to avoid handling sick or dead wild animals and to refrain from eating raw or poorly cooked bushmeat. United Nations has warned that countries in Central Africa face a major public health threat from trafficking in medicines, fueled by a gap between healthcare needs and access to safe, affordable medicine. Report has that the six countries of the Central African Economic and Monetary Community have a high prevalence of infectious diseases such as tuberculosis, malaria, and HIV. They also peddle medicines that are counterfeit, substandard, or have not been officially approved, including antibiotics, anti-malaria drugs, painkillers, anti-inflammatories, and psychoactive substances such as tramadol and pregabalin. It was reported that at least 251 tons of medicines were seized in Cameroon, the Central African Republic, Chad, the Republic of Congo, Equatorial Guinea, and Gabon between 2020 and 2025. Egypt has rejected accusations that detained journalists from an independent fact-checking platform were tortured or mistreated, referring to the allegations as unfounded. In a statement, the Interior Ministry described accusations as an attempt by those concerned to evade the charges attributed to them. This comes after lawyers representing a 6 journalists arrested last week said they had reported abuse during their time in detention, including beatings, force stripping, and threat against them and their families. The journalists work for a fact-checking platform, which often scrutinizes statements from government officials and state institutions, and dozens of organizations have denounced the arrest and called for their immediate release. Report says this is not the first time Egypt has been at the center of such criticism, while the country has long faced backlash from press freedom groups over restrictions on media activity. In Libya, Libya's eastern-based parliament ousted its speaker, Aguila Saleh, yesterday after nearly 12 years on the post amid growing discontent among lawmakers over his leadership. Lawmakers in the 117-member House of Representatives voted to replace him with Al-Salim Abdunabi Al-Obeidi, an engineer who represents the city of Tobruk, a day after 98 members of the House approved a new system limiting the Speaker and Deputy Speakers to a single 12-month period. Local media are reporting that Saleh had previously rejected the proceedings, saying the vote to limit the term was not official and had no legal backing. In Senegal, Senegal has reportedly postponed the start of the school year across the country after the recent heavy rain and destructive flooding. Torrential downpours from Friday through to Monday had impacted several regions and paralyzed part of the capital, Dakar. No less than 5 people have been reportedly dead in the flooding, which comes weeks before the country is due to host the 2026 Summer Youth Olympics. Authorities say operations are underway to clear flooded roads and restore traffic as authorities work to protect water and power supplies and provide immediate aid. In its submission, the Education Ministry said the decision to postpone the academic year was driven primarily by the need to ensure the safety and protection of children, adding that these would also allow for, among other things, the cleaning, sanitation, disinfection and restoration of educational facilities. 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Still to come on the other side of the bulletin: Russian strikes kill at least 8, damage homes, infrastructure in Ukraine. Please stay with us.
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0: 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For newsworthy information and news coverage, please call, send SMS or WhatsApp chat to us at Glow FM Newsroom on these numbers: 0704-700-1991 or 0805-333-5045. Now to the rest of the bulletin. United States Army has reportedly scheduled the execution of former Army Major Nedal Hassan, who was convicted over the 2009 Fort Hood shooting that killed at least 13 people and wounded 32 others. It was reported that Hassan will be executed by a firing squad at Fort Hood, Texas, on December the 3rd, 2026, following President Donald Trump's approval on Hassan's death sentence on October the 2nd. Hassan was convicted by a military jury in 2013 that he opened fire at a medical facility at the Texas military base where soldiers were undergoing processing for deployment, killing 13 people and injuring 32 others. Moving on to Australia, former Australian Bishop Christopher Saunders has reportedly been jailed for sexually abusing 2 young Aboriginal men during his time as a Catholic cleric. Saunders, who resigned as Bishop of Broome when first accused of wrongdoing in 2020, was found guilty of 1 charge of rape and 12 counts of indecent assault in August. The 76-year-old was today sentenced to 6.5 years in prison, but will be eligible for release on parole in February 2031. Report has it that the former bishop is one of the most senior Catholic leaders in the world to face sexual abuse charges and was convicted of molesting the men between 2010 and 2019. In Russia, Russia has reportedly launched a barrage of drones and missiles at Ukraine today, killing at least 8 people and damaging residential buildings, industrial facilities and infrastructure, Ukrainian officials said. Authorities said 2 people were killed in the capital Kyiv, 4 in the northern city of Priluki and 2 in the central Poltava region. Meanwhile, Russian air defense said it launched 130 drones, fought 8 cruise missiles and also ballistic missiles to attack Ukraine, where it downed 161 targets. In a statement, Ukrainian Air Force said Kyiv and Poltava in central Ukraine, the southern eastern region of Dnipropetrovsk and Kharkiv in the northwest were the focus of the Russian attacks. On the sporting arena, Lionel Messi has made a final promise to fans as he retires from Argentina. The Inter Miami forward ended its international career as Argentina defeated Benin Republic 3-0 in a friendly in the early hours of today. The match served as a farewell ceremony for the Argentina captain as he finished his career with the national team as the country's most capped player and top scorer with 208 appearances and 126 goals. The Argentina national promised to continue supporting the country's national team players, both present and future. That would be all on Global News. But before we go, a quick recap of our major stories. In the news, we did tell you that Nigeria Center for Disease Control and Prevention, NCDC, has warned Nigerians to remain vigilant and observe preventive measures to reduce the risk of viral disease infection and transmission. Brought to you here in the Libya's eastern-based parliament, ousted its speaker, Agulha Saleh, yesterday after nearly 12 years in the post amid growing discontent among lawmakers over its leadership. And finally, on our major stories, we informed you that Russia has launched a barrage of drones and missiles at Ukraine today, killing at least 8 people, reportedly, and damaging residential buildings, industrial facilities, and infrastructure. And that will be all on Global News. On Glow 99.1 FM, Ijakpo Estate, Akure, edited by Oluwaremi Lekwudo. My name is Comfort Omolafe. 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
3: oju
2: oja.
8: Good farmers, I'm here to present to you this fantastic fertilizer. We call it organic fertilizer. Oh, it's a fantastic product. Any farmer that is not using this fertilizer, you are really missing. How does it work? Like I said, it is organic fertilizer and it is a foliar method of application. That means you are applying to the leaf alone. When your leaf is okay, definitely what you plant is okay. And that is why all farmers should use this fertilizer, because it boosts your production, increase it by 40%, and it gives you good results. And this fertilizer, do you know that you can use it for any plant? Just name it, be it cassava, maize, anything. And they are using it for tomatoes, vegetables, fruits, and it will give you good results. How do you use it? This is our 1 liter, which you can mix with 1,000 liters of water. 1,000 liters. It is 1 mil to 1 liter. That means you are going to mix it with 1,000 liters of water. And this is our small one, which is 100 mil, which you can mix with 100 liters of water, because it is 1 mil to 1 liter, and this is 100 mil. So that means 100 liters of water. It has so many things, because it's adding 17 amino acids on what your crop need to grow. Anybody that is using this fertilizer, you will see that you are going to get a good result from this fertilizer. Try it. Do it. Love it.
9: Organic fertilizer ajile ti ko ni chemical ninu ti ki sakoba fun ilera eniyan won ti ko wole sorile de Nigeria latorile de China ajile to duro ore to nsise fun gbogbo ire oko iba se koko agbado isu 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

0: Good afternoon, our dear listeners. How are you out there? This is Glow 99.1 FM, and you are on to Rotary Half Hour, your darling program every Wednesday, 1 p.m. to 1:30 p.m. And we are very sorry for bringing this up a bit behind schedule today. Please, I hope our apologies are accepted. All right, so this is Rotary, where we'll talk about the world of Rotary. So many things you want to know in Rotary. We'll talk about activities going on in Rotary, exciting topics in the world of Rotary. So once again, I'd like to specially welcome you for listening to us every Wednesday on Glow 99.1 FM. And before we go into the topic, a very juicy topic of today, my name is Juliet Okon. You can also call me Jules. And today I have a very pretty woman. And you know what they say about black don't crack. I have a very beautiful woman here with me in the studio. She is a past president of Rotary Club of Akure Metro and currently a member of the Rotary Club of Akure Diamond. And she is a district polio chair for District 9126. Please make welcome with me, Rotarian Toyin Adeyalo Ogudari, a medical personnel. You're welcome, ma.
1: Thank you very much, presenter. It's nice to be here.
0: All right. All right. So our time is fast spent, ma. So we'll just go straight into why we are here today. All right. I do know that in the calendar of Rotary, October is marked worldwide to celebrate polio. And we all know what's the impact of Rotary when it comes to polio eradication. So please, ma, without taking what you're here to do, please lead us on as a medical personnel and as the polio district chair. Tell us about the month of October and polio itself. How did we even come about this deadly virus?
1: Okay, so thank you very much, Jules.
0: Yes.
1: Okay. And hello, listener. It's nice to be here again. And yes, for the month of October is dedicated to the awareness on polio. So polio is the short form of poliomyelitis. It is a paralyzing disease. Mm. No, it's what do I mean? It makes people cripple. It affects the nervous system. It can be the polio virus is caused by polio virus, and there are three types of the polio virus. And also, when this happens, it can be gotten through contaminated water. Yeah. Like in an unhygienic environment, and it affects the nervous system, causing the person to be crippled. Although some do not have symptoms, they are carriers, but a lot of people that are infected by it have one form of acute flaccid paralysis. But I also want our listeners to note that it's not only polio that causes paralysis. So there are other things that causes acute flaccid paralysis. So when this is seen in individuals, usually children less than 5 years of age, their samples are taken, and then what is actually causing this paralysis is then identified. And once it's identified as polio, you would know that, oh, this one is caused by the polio virus. And then they go a bit further to check where that strain of polio virus is from. So sometimes you hear, oh, we saw this polio virus was gotten from Borno, or it's from Sudan. Also, that's a little bit about the polio virus. Of course, it comes with maybe fever. The patient starts feeling weakness and fever. But how did Rotary get into it, right?
0: Yeah.
1: Yeah. So in the year 19, in the 70s, a club in the Philippines joined to immunize children. And when they did that, it was successful. And they were like, okay, what is this? So well, we are fighting polio. A lot of children are disabled. Their quality of life has been affected. Their parents are having to struggle to carry some of them, you know. And some people, because they are not able to move well, miss schools and all these other things. So they said, okay, can we join you and work together and see that we eradicate polio just the way smallpox was eradicated? So the journey officially began in 1988 when Rotary started this fight against poliomyelitis. And of course, after that period, they decided to be a founding partner of what we call the Global Polio Eradication Initiative. So that's how we got into the fight. And among other partners, we have the WHO, the UNICEF, the Gates Foundation, Gavi. There are lots of other, and then of course the government was also a part of this partnership. Yes, so that's how we started. But I can go on and
0: Bro,
1: on.
0: Please go on.
1: Okay. Also, I would want to discuss about the roles of each of these partners in this fight against
0: polio.
1: So, like I said earlier, Rotary is the founding partner of Global Polio Eradication Initiative. And what do we do as Rotary? Our members come together. They use their skills because, you know, Rotary is a group of professional persons coming together in the ideal of service. So we they try and raise funds. They raise funds. They made advocacy to government, because we are expecting government to also support this initiative. So when we pull funds together, we follow for immunization exercises, use our skills as doctors, as nurses, as business people to fight this war against polio. And then it got to a stage we felt, oh, we need more partners. So all these funds are put together, and then you have the Gates Foundation give us $2 for every dollar, up to $50 million that is raised for End Polio Now. So what that means is that Rotary is a rate limiting step. So if Rotary does not put any money, then the Gates Foundation will not have anything
0: to fall back on.
1: To fall back on and to add to. So for us, for this fight against polio, it is mandatory that Rotary drops money, and that is added on to by the Gates Foundation. And then all this money is pulled together. UNICEF would buy the vaccines. WHO gives technical support, you know, look at it, where are we now, where can we be in the next 2 years, how far have we gone, is anything happening? And then we have the Center for Disease Control in the US. They have the technical people, they have epidemiologists, public health people. They are the ones that actually isolates this virus and know, oh, this is this, this is that. But we are grateful to God that in Nigeria we have been declared polio free. Before we had 3 countries. We have Pakistan, Afghanistan, and Nigeria. Nigeria was the one pulling Africa back. But in 2020, August, we were declared polio free. So, yes, let's clap for it.
0: Thanks, Rotary.
1: But then, it is not time to rest.
0: Okay.
1: Because polio is a vaccine-preventable vaccine-preventable disease. It means that we still need to continue to advocate to our mothers, to our fathers, to please continue to vaccinate their children.
0: Oh, okay, I was going to ask you something there.
1: Yeah.
0: I don't know if I can interject you
1: yes,
0: a little
1: please,
0: bit.
1: Go ahead, ma'am.
0: All right, so our listeners, if you are just tuning in on this station, this is Glow 99.1 FM, and you are still listening to Rotary Half Hour. I have here with me in the studio Rotarian Toyin Adeyalo Ogudari. She is a medical medical doctor by profession and the district chair for polio for this Rotary year,
1: yes.
0: Rotary 2026-2027 Rotary year. And she's been talking to us on polio, how we got here and how Rotary got involved in polio vaccinations. So I'd like to ask you, based on what you just you were going to talk about before I interjected, now let's bring it to our locality here. and locality here, I mean in Akure here, in the suburbs, in the northern part of Nigeria, everywhere in Nigeria, the local parts. Because I know that the elites will know the importance, or I'm sure they would have heard about it before. It will not shock you that in 2026, we still have mothers who have never heard of polio before, and it's not their fault. So now, as a medical personnel, as a medical practitioner, how do you bring these people to come to terms with the vaccines? You know, and some persons, we all know how religion has also affected some parts of us. So how do you get them to accept this? Because if Rotary makes these vaccines available and people aren't taking them, that means we are still at risk of polio being in our nation. So how do you get them to be vaccinated, or how do you get them to accept it?
1: Okay, thank you so much. You see, what we are seeing is vaccine working. You see, a lot of our people were not here in the era where we had a lot of crippled children lying the streets. So when you are talking about it, it's kind of abstract to them, except maybe they see it on social media, or they hear it, or they hear like we are making awareness on it now. So because of that, a lot of people thousand children will become crippled every year. And I'm sure we do not want that to happen. So we only need to continue to advocate, to appeal to them that why they are not saying this is because the vaccines people have been using over time has been working. So for them to continue to sustain this tempo, they need to key into vaccination exercise. So that's one point I would like to shout out there. We cannot stop. Every child has to be immunized. And nobody is safe, which is something I like saying a lot of times. Nobody is safe until everyone is safe.
0: Yeah.
1: Because in these suburbs also, we know that a lot of them have... they discriminately pass feces around, you know, urinate everywhere. They don't have proper toilet hygiene, So, and you know that this virus is usually carried in water. So if they do stay in an unhygienic environment, they are prone to having it. Maybe somebody who is a carrier just poo, inside the water or where they get their water to drink, then the people in that area are susceptible. So what we'll just say is that people should keep their environment clean and tidy, and then no indiscriminate or littering of the area or the community, because those are the things that we are seeing now. And even as much as we say Nigeria is polio-free, we're actually free from the wild polio virus. We still have the circulating vaccine-derived polio virus around.
0: Wow.
1: You understand? And sometimes this could be because of the cold chain system we have, community immunity that is not enough. So we cannot say that we are completely free. And especially because as human beings, we are very, very mobile.
0: Yeah.
1: I'm sure that right now, as we are talking, somebody is just arriving from Pakistan. A Nigerian is just coming from Iraq, Iran, Afghanistan. You know, they say that there is no country, that there is no Nigerian. That if there's no Nigerian in a place,
0: run away. All right. Thank you so much, District Chair, Polio Representative for the Rotary Year 2026-27. Our dear listeners, we'd like you to be a part of this conversation. You've seen someone with polio deficiency. Do I call it deficiency? Polio. You've seen someone affected by polio before. Yes. You want to talk about it, or you want to make any inquiries about polio. We have a medical doctor here in the studio, and she's also proudly a Rotarian, and proudly the district polio chair for District 9126. So please kindly be a part of this conversation. And the number, the studio line to call in is 080-55-51-11-10. 080-55-51-11-10. Please call in, be a part of this conversation. It's a very interesting topic, and I'm sure that the my guest here will do justice to anything, any question, observation, opinion, anything you have to say to us today. Thank you as you call in. So, Ma, our time is fast spent. I'm checking the time, checking, and it's running. All right. So, this year, when

0: do you intend to celebrate the polio day? I know there is a day marked for it. And what are your plans as the district chair?
1: Okay, thank you very much. So every 24th of October, we mark the World Polio Day all over the world. And for this year, all the districts in Nigeria will be meeting up in one place. So all we'll all be at Owerri, where we'd have a foundation dinner to raise funds for polio, and we'll also be having a walk around town to create awareness on polio. And remember that our district has 7 states, so we are all expected in our respective states to have an activity or the other to mark the World Polio Day. And I'm aware in Ondo State they went hiking last week. In Oyo State, they are branding vehicles to create awareness. So a lot of states are working towards the World Polio Day. But before that, we also have activities like the polio seminar. So we have it in different zones. We would be having on Friday 9th in Kogi State and also in Ile-Ife. On the 10th, we would be having in Ekiti on the 9th too. On the 17th, we'll be going to Ofa to also have a polio seminar there. So there are a lot of activities going on in the state, in the states, to create awareness for polio. Yes.
0: All right. So for our people here in Akure and its environs, how? For example, I'm listening to you. I'm fascinated by the topic of today, and I'd like to be a part of it. So how do I be a part of this movement?
1: Okay, so we have, for each state, we have the state's reps around. I'm sure the state chair should be on this show anytime soon. But before she comes in, if anybody wants to get across, they can send a WhatsApp to my number, 070-307-10096. That's 070-307-10096 to get across. We'll share our plans with you, and we are all over social media. I'm sure you can get us on the district website and portal. Yes.
0: All right. So thank you so much, Ma. And now I'd like to ask you again that when it comes to polio in Akure, how has it been so far? The vaccination, the awareness. I remember last 3 years that the district governor then went as far as meeting with the state governor,
1: yes,
0: to campaign so that people can accept it. You know, I'm still going back to the question I asked earlier. The acceptance, how people welcome it, how people accept it, you know. How has it been in Akure now?
1: Okay, so for now in Akure or in Ondo States, we're actually doing well when it comes to immunization. There was a time we had some local governments that were high up there that refuses vaccination, but it's much better now. The acceptance is getting higher. And of course, the myths has been debunked. You know, people think that when they take the vaccine, it's supposed to make them infertile. Some will say, oh, when you take too much of the vaccine, there's a problem, you know. Oh. So there's a lot of speculations, but we've been able to allay their fears and we'll continue to do that. But the people in Akure are doing well receiving immunization. Thanking the primary healthcare
0: board. All right, we have a caller that. Before we go.
1: Okay.
0: Hello.
2: Good afternoon.
0: Good afternoon. You're on to Glow 99.1 FM, Rochi Half Hour. Please, let's have
2: good
0: you.
2: Good afternoon to your voice coach, Engineer Ademola.
0: All right. Please, let's have you quickly. Your time is gone.
2: Yeah, good afternoon to your guest. I want to ask, what are they doing to eradicate? Is it every year that this body of it? What is the source? What is the cause of the illness? And what's the way out? Because I believe telling people like this, is it the primary duty of people, the Nigerians, or the duty of the federal government or the state? Thank you.
0: All right, thank you so much. Doctor, our time is fast spent, but in a word.
1: It's the duty of everyone. Take your child for vaccination. Polio is a vaccine preventable disease. And we need to ensure that everybody is covered. That is when we can actually stop it. Until everybody is covered, we'll continue every year to talk about this polio. Even after it's gone, we still need to continue to talk about it so that our children coming in the next generation will be vaccinated against this horrible disease.
0: And what would you say to Rotary?
1: Rotary, I would want to say a very big thank you to Rotary International for their efforts so far, for donating their hard-earned money, for giving their time volunteering. They are not being paid and they are working so hard. Thank you to Rotary for that. For still showcasing what Rotary does, I want to say thank you to Rotary. And I want to thank the governor of Ondo State for also showing forth. He actually immunized a child last year. We have the billboard everywhere. So thank you very much, Ondo State. Together we would win this fight against polio.
0: All right. So thank you so much. I'd like to close the program today by saying that let's keep polio at zero.
1: Zero.
0: And we'll see you next week.
1: Yeah.
0: Thank you.
1: Thank you. It is wrong, let us straighten it out.
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1: Hello, dear. 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
2: Welcome to the school on the air. Thank you for the listeners every week. Thank you for those who are supporting the program financially. God will help you. God will shower his blessing on you every day. Last week, we started your relationship with God. We ensure you that what you need to do when you have stress, when you have difficulties in your life, and you are convinced that you are almost willing to decide for suicide. But I say, don't do that. When you have stress, stress are helpful. When you have risk, risk are helpful. But you must calculate your risk. I mentioned that one step learned from the parable of the talents in Matthew 25:24-30. Last week, I mentioned step two, victory is sure. Just have confidence in yourself. I mentioned Romans 8:31-39, especially Romans 8:37, that know in all things we are more than conquerors. Through him who loved us, God and Christ are close to us during our stress. What you need, a close desire, a dream, and vision. What you need to do in time of stress is a close desire to be closer to God and to have a clear vision in life. Paul assures us victory in Christ, offering a profound sense of hope and confidence in the face of adversity. Victory in Christ suggests a victory that goes beyond more than survival or endurance. You can overcome stress by Christ's love and power. God will empower you to hope, to love with confidence. Have confidence in yourself that no room for failure, but success all the time. Angba ni yanju pe pinu lato ni yi lo pe ko si ikuna fun omo irin ajo re ko ti gbodo pari sinu ibanuje. 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Step 3, victory at the sea. Israelites went through the sea on dry ground. with a well of water on their right, on their left. Exodus 14:29. These Israelites miraculously escaped Pharaoh's pursuing army, winning with them spotless victory, even without any sword. Israelites won. The same power still exists today. The lesson for us is to trust God's limitless power when facing seemingly insurmountable challenges. God can part our present Red Sea. Stress is your Red Sea today. And God can provide a pathway to victory. All what you need to do is to stand firm in your faith as He fights for you. Hold firm to God, your supporter, and your maintenance. Join me as you pray, Lord, help me to trust you and to trust your power to overcome my challenges and my stress in Jesus' name. 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

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asleep the presence of god in your life must be always be that the lord is not asleep the presence of god gave moses confidence and can do the same for you always remember that god's presence goes before those who put their affairs in god's hand numbers 10 29 to 36 is an example for you when the israelites at the sea give trust to god what you need to do during your daily stress is to ask god to go before you daily seek his guidance always trust him to prepare your path and give you victory and success let god's presence bring order to your stress or chaos let god give you desire or direct purpose direction and significance do not kill yourself it may be that illness that is too much for you and you are saying can I still survive it o le je pe aisan ti o doju ko to mo ronu pe nje mo le 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stress will not kill you. Claim it today that in 10 or 5 years today, you will remember. Because I could remember during the time my wife had an accident in America. When I wept bitterly, went to the restroom and wept bitterly, God answered my prayer. Therefore, that may be your stress. That may be your problem. The same thing, God will help you. Step 5. Do not be afraid. John 6, 15 to 21. Jesus Christ says, it is I. Do not be afraid. It is when Jesus was walking on the sea and the disciples were afraid. God comforted them to say, don't be afraid. Your stress may make you to be afraid. You look around. You see that probably there is no savior for you. Don't be afraid. Just consistently trust God, your creator. He will perform miracles in your life. He says, do not allow fear of stress to kill you. Do not decide for suicide. Stress is a part of life. Do not be afraid. Let your peace calm you. And calm your storms of stress. The peace of God will help you to calm you during your stress. Step 6, crossing over in your stress. That is, progress. Move forward.

0: How can you overcome your stress? You have to have determination of crossing. There's no way. You cannot stand still and be thinking of stress. You have to move forward. You have to move forward. You cannot stand still. Remember Joshua. In Joshua 4:14-29, crossing into the promised land. Israelites generally crossed the Jordan River and entered a new era of progress and of obedience. The thing you need to do, you have to have faith. You have to have determination of crossing your stress. You have to determine to have progress. Then you have to have the spirit of obedience. I give you guidance now. 3 points. 1, you have to have a new era of faith. Your faith has to be genuine. You have to have determination of progress that you want to progress. And that's why determination of obedience. You have to have obedience and trust God. We thank God for this. We have given you another 5 guidelines of how you can cross your stress. Next week, we continue the remaining 4 ahead of you. We thank those of you who are helping us, sponsoring the program School on the Air. We thank you for the chairman of the GLOW 99.1 who allow us to educate masses of Nigeria. Hosea says, my people perish because of lack of wisdom. Next week, we continue how to cross yourselves. Don't kill yourself. It will be good for you. Follow us next week. If you want to know more, you want to assist us, call 080-338-30046 or Union Bank 0027-88512 and give your donation, and we will announce next week. Thank you.
1: Hello, dear. 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Benny ipe si gbogbo awon agba ati eni ti ba nfe lati dagba dogbo darugbo. 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

be so male. And I know say headers that they always talk. Which headers they talk? Headers talk say waiting. See, answer, pursue on the shoe, pursue on the pin, not the shoe come for pockets. That's to tell you, see, eh? 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Every day, na pursue birthday. Every Friday, na pursue burial. 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

0: All right, and welcome back from That's a Breaker. 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
1: I know.
0: You don't see, persuade me, say they punch, you're going to say, and now this solid, I want to use.

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0: Let the shake. 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Tell them say, I go capital you. Wait till Mr. Funny knows Sabinus.
1: Yeah, we are plenty spending.
0: Yes, sir. On top of this show today.

0: piano.
1: I remember that time we did this one with the good school, primary school. According to you, say, hey, combo, you don't learn today, Abiba. Yes, sir. Wait till I learn. That primary school, that's like, you get us a view.
0: Overseas, they won't chop me.
1: You like, know, no book now. Back with the stand. Now back with the seat.
0: So
1: on the user with the ham.
0: Like
1: hey, hey, hey. Any moment like this, yo.
0: Call me Mr. Money for no reason.
1: You don't come up from assembly grant. Yeah, you don't enter your class, go sit down. Oh, now you sit down like this, eh? You get that English teacher that time. Come lab. You know, we don't get them, oh. Don't be your first ghetto. You can't laugh with class. Oh, yeah. Everybody stand up. Stand up.
0: Big vibe of the girl.
1: Hey, hey, hey. Now, hello. Oh, yeah. I'm going to recite. O-N-E-1. C-W-O-2.
0: Big vibe of the girl.
1: Just at that time, man. With this one, I'm more. Wait till we know.

0: I beg, eh? Don't be like that, the resentable. Don't be like that, oh. But that time, that year, we've never know anything. That's what they do. How you think they talk your own?
1: Remember random.
0: Now, no worry now.
1: I'm a piano.
0: Oh, now go talk tire.
1: All on my piano.
0: We go open the studio level, two or three sessions there.
1: I know.
0: Three very different topics.
1: Piano.
0: I declare you.
1: Piano.
0: OND 1. BWO 2. BHRUDD 3. MOUR 4. SIBE 5, FIS 6, FEB and 7, GIGHT, yes. Hey, now, who did me line? Who did it now? We go all right, so
1: now we did.
0: If you want shook mountain, so now 070-0805-0805 and 551-1110 0706-677-1822. How you did the recital ONE? That's yeah, what we say, you never know anything. How you did the recital? Me, I don't tell you the weird, me, the recite my own. OND1 BWO2. How you take the recital? 0706-677-1822. 0805-551-1110. You don't start, now be say don't start too. This life where you guys got confidence, so or else people go match around, they go match and chat you. They go nyan you wait till you no go. They go knock you pok pok pok.
1: It's my confidence.
0: Yes, now.
1: Man is our walking dead.
0: Any shaky train at target, we full ground with gallants. Bring and come, we go take on. Bring and come, we go chest down for wear or day cheap. Area!
2: Hello?
0: Hello, area!
2: Hello?
0: Area, how far, huh? Hey, now, wow, this network, eh? That year, where we be, where you did school that year? Where you did recite ONE?
1: Too much work.
0: How you tell the talk your data? You know, say never know anything. That time,
1: huh? Can see when you get money now. Believe me, I'm taking a lot to put pocket.
0: 0805-551-1110 or you call 0706-677-1822.

Eda talk one thing, no Eda talk one thing. 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Eda talk say, who borrow clothes? No, they two dance for party now. Shoo, you want to run? Now you get time.

dialogues de Nyase, the beat don't change. 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Mm-hmm. 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Because we are in, eh? It is sharp. Area. Area. Shoo, now wow. Afana.

Because the network the jumper. That year, I mean, I don't miss my nursery school days, so I declare you. Come on, when you want that year. You can't be like say that the tell somebody could solve for that match. Oh, anyone, you reach beyond time, we change. OND1, TBOND, BWO2, DHRUEDD3. Now, wow, how you take the research on that? I will be the nursery school 0805 551 1110, or you call 0706 677 1822. If I don't say, if I don't shout, or I mean echo area, you can tell me, say, hey, area, hey, and the password be that. This one, a Glow 99.1 FM, Jack West, and now we're going to get it. Rope, deal with my chan chan, no be ties. 0805-551-1110, or you call 0706-677-1822. I'll make you match our way, enter with Facebook page, eh? You go see us live on the reds. Glow 99.1 FM Akure. And there we go, Gide.

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Yes, this song, a glow moment.

0: I remember for those days that year, we used to spend hours to go cook beans, saute. But today, beans, now just 30 to 40 minutes. 30 to 40 minutes, your beans are ready. Put it in the pan. Why now? I said they take hours to cook beans that year. But now, beans in the highest now 40 minutes. La. You don't done.
1: Calm down.
0: Wait till the power, wait till the apple. Wait till the cosa. Now, wow. I've never experienced. I'm going to do the project.

by this one, Tom said, okay. Make her ask the question again. I said that year for nursery school. What will be the nursery? As they come out assembly ground like this, eh? They enter your class. Now one teacher will just make Wakama enter your class, so, man. On how you enter like this, man. No be on a ghetto. They call the Uvasabi teacher. Be Uvasabi auntie. You can't tell that, you can't ask sooner. Oh yeah, everybody more gonna stand up. One of the recital when he won. Oh yeah, oh. You can't see, say. Now, wow. You can't see, say, better people. We will not say, we don't know about that yet. You can't see them for back. The echo. You call the OND1, BWO2, BHRODD3, MOUR4. I beg. That time, where you be dead of nursery school? How you tell the recital OND1 that year? How you tell the recital? Before you come Sabian well there. 0805-551-1110. 0706-677-1822. 0706-677-1822. 0805-551-1110.

0: Elder star set of peace, not the hard door. 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He no go fit.
1: She pray for me, die. Holy Ghost fire on me, oh.
0: Rona, fideis, yoga.
1: Daddy, oh.
0: This one, na cho cho cho, na cho cho cho. We know the day grand for that. What do we know be say? He no get as he won't be, we never be before.
2: My money every day.
0: If you like, make it comprehend. Eh? If you not like, make it not comprehend. Oh. What do you mean, no be say? You don't happen, I be say, don't happen. You take an issue. Now, all this guy was there. Now that the tapest will be say. No degree. Nigeria, I go change your career.
1: I don't need nobody.
0: You to say what be conductor, that's it.
1: Open the way for
0: me. Every day I got a Dulana.
1: Prepare for you. In my presence.
0: Wow, Nigeria, I go change your career. Come package and give you say now nah, the best.
1: Yeah.
0: The best with the job. Now, wow, this country,
1: it's where money.
0: You get us a be your guy. Every mala with your okay too.

0: What's me con reason last last to be say? Shiki will run, eh? Shiki will run from Bono Gori Shibada. Not from Akure. Go and drink it. You go still end up inside pot of soap. You're not getting one beer. You're not getting one duan.
1: Get for this life. I don't want like any girl. I want to be like this kid.

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All this room, I will be said that it's also now them, now they be King Solomon wise. Say now they be wise King Solomon. I bet Mona Lapia or Mona Lare, Lare, Lare, Lare. 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You get last food for house when you won't cook. Oh, now you cook on like this, man. Your papa will burn you. Your papa will burn you. He can love the house. He said, my pekin, you too much. You don't do well, though. This is your husband that say you go born children, you go born male, you go born female, you go born girl, you go born boy. He sit down. Papa, they sit down like this, eh? Now your boss, maybe say you they collect what? You they collect 1.5 million naira salary. Yes, now your boss can lap you. Say, he say me I can check you for your husband house. Oh, now he dey like this. Oh, go sit down. He even greet your papa we born you. Your pastor, we be saying that they pray for you day and night. I even pray for you. Wait to see that job. Whether they pay you a huge amount of money, a salary. Your husband. He come be Wakamako. He come back from work. Yes. Everybody come sit down. Just they dine a wine. And they sit down. They talk to each other. Say, oh, you do well. Now you and come my daughter. My daughter wedding. Papa, they appreciate it, pastor. Husband said they appreciate the pastor. Now they pray. They are nice. They give them a... advice, you know now. Ah, you can't even see. In wife or boss, say, oh God, now you give my wife a job. You too much, he can salute him father-in-law. Next slide. Now this bunny, this wife, when. She don't cook finish. I beg. Who makes she first serve first? Who makes she first serve? Who is supposed first give my food? Who is supposed first give food? Say now the pastor, or now the boss, now the father, or now husband. I beg. Woman, mokuna talk. I know the studio line, 0805-551-1110, 0706-677-1822.

right, country people, that welcome back again. 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For those of not be saying, this life, you're not supposed to take a hard. A small word, you know. I'm seeing again. A small word, you know. Make your papa contract, you go fit tracker. You go fit track from Niger, go London.

0: He get that away with this school, eh? See, eh? But we hostel, you know, now. Because you see one of my guys that year, come to talk, say, eh?
1: If you give me a girl, I promise.
0: We will go pack things from outside. 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Ain't go follow us.

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0: way pastor that year. 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Mm-hmm. 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My guy, two-piece, finish you. Now, my guy, come, he say, I beg you, I need water. Around like 11 p.m. Every shop don't close now. He say one drink water.
1: So easy.
0: I seen dunk our dollar. This will be that. We don't see Senai. We say Shabra ba ba ba ba ba ba. Now we think you answer us that and we say we they answer toothpaste. Now we take answer and back. Do me and do you man no go verse. If life they show you pepper, or ga go make pepper soup. Back to my question. Now, let me hint you now before. I said that you will be the nursery school. Where will be the singer? How will be the recite O-N-E-1? T-W-O-2? How you take the recite of that?

0: Hey, do the research on that here. Because not me, oh. The way with the research we own that year. I don't know now before now.
1: They don't know, I don't.
0: O-N-D-1.
1: They want,
0: B-W-O-2. B-N-D-D. Three. M-O-U-R-4. Before you sabian, how you do the research on that year? And my second question, I be say, your epa, I say,
1: well,
0: I say, Wumalo, your father, sit down. Your boss, we say, they pay you 1.5 million naira every month. Sit down. Your husband, we say, he marry you. He marry you, come out from streets.

He said, "Must done for Danny." Your pastor, what he said, they pray for you, Ja, Ja, Ja. Day and night. He said, "My dead here." And you don't cook finish. I beg, who you go first serve as a woman? No, forget. See, Bible talk say, woman will get wisdom. You be the own house too. The one we not get and destroy, you know, you destroy our own house. Who you go first serve? Who you go first serve food?

All this world there, all these songs there, and I suppose the line one or two. Not before. Of recent, so, I the Taiwan young boy was saying, making good berry in my man alive for him to become a billionaire. Waiting with the fan up and down. Shapali, shapali, get money.

0: we tango say ha risha, a hand on tosha. 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So I beg country people, do what you sabi do. 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
0: No be everybody. 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Where they open it, they give you like copper. 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Now.

All right, country people, now this is how we done it. I know the Karim Makaya, they come out. Next week, we'll laugh back again. 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I can't sell it in near Vosa. Honorable one. This next week we go Laba. I beg you, they know who you go relay your matter with. 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Pata, pata, pata. 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I be your manchi. Simpom. I don't make one.

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Good afternoon. This is news across the country on Glow 99.1 FM, Ijapwa State, Akure. My name is Mike Alima Obafemi. Ondo State Governor says government says it has put machineries in place to strengthen security and end the farmers' herders' clashes through the enumeration and registration of cattle breeders and others operating across the state. Special Advisor to Governor Lucky Aiyedatiwa on Special Duties and Strategy, Oluwafemi Fadairo, disclosed these on yesterday at a meeting with leaders of the Mieti Ala Cattle Breeders Association of Nigeria, MACBAN, Mieti Ala Kotal Hor, and Hausa community in Akure Metropolis. He said the exercise will enable the government to obtain reliable data on cattle breeders and herders in the state, establish better communication with the groups, and identify legitimate operators among them. Fadairo explained that the initiative was not intended to drive cattle breeders away from the state or impose taxes, stating that it was part of effort to promote peaceful coexistence and also address security concerns involving farmers and herders. To the state of the Living Spring, Osun State Security Network, codenamed Amotekun Corps, has arrested more than 30 persons for allegedly dumping refuse on roads and in drainage channels in Oshobo and its environs. The arrests were made during midnight enforcement operation yesterday, October 6, 2026, carried out by operatives of the Corps in collaboration with environmental sanitation authorities. The operation was aimed at curbing indiscriminate waste disposal, particularly the dumping of refuse on roads, streets and drainage channels, which could obstruct the free flow of water and worsen flooding during the rainy season. Reports added that the state government of Osun State, under the leadership of Governor Ademola Adeleke, had earlier warned residents against indiscriminate dumping and directed them to comply with approved waste disposal arrangements. A consultant psychiatrist at the Federal Neuropsychiatric Hospital, Aro Abeokuta, the Ogun State capital, Abayomi Olajide, has called on the federal government of Nigeria to declare a state of emergency on substance abuse in Nigeria. Olajide made the call today in Abeokuta during the Mental Health Awareness Walk Rally organized by the Association of Resident Doctors Neuropsychiatric Hospital Aro in collaboration with Adilejo Health Services Limited to mark the 2026 World Mental Health Day. He said in an interview that 90% of bed spaces in psychiatric hospitals, both private and public, has abuse disorder. The consultants argued that the situation had become alarming, where with secondary school students, commercial drivers, and even females increasingly involved in drug abuse. Federal Capital Territory FCT Council of the Nigeria Labour Congress NLC has declared an indefinite strike in Abuja over unresolved dispute involving the promotion and career progression of teachers. The strike takes effect from today, 7th of October 2026, following the expiration of a 7-day ultimatum issued to the FCT administration, FCTA. The NLC had issued the ultimatum to the administration demanding the resolution of long-standing welfare disputes affecting FCT teachers. In a communique signed by the NLC FCT Council Chairman Nabayi Adalo, the union rejected the FCTA's response to the ultimatum, describing it as totally unacceptable.

0: Ahead of the forthcoming general election in Nigeria, over 1,000 Islamic clerics have urged President Bola Tinubu to abandon his plan to seek re-election in the 2027 presidential election, citing worsening economic hardship, insecurity and the exodus of skilled professionals from Nigeria. The cleric expressed a dissatisfaction with the direction of the Tinubu administration and its handling of the country's economic and security challenges. They faltered several economic policies of the administration, including the removal of a petrol subsidy, changes to the Naira exchange rate regime, increases in electricity tariffs and tax reforms, saying the measures had increased the burden on ordinary Nigerians. The clerics also called on religious scholars to speak truth to power, defend justice and resist attempts to turn them into political instruments, urging Islamic scholars to commend good governance and criticize wrongdoing irrespective of political party, ethnic groups or religious affiliations of those in power. The conference further called on Nigerians to place the country's interest above partisan, ethnic and regional considerations ahead of next general election. Meanwhile, Northern youths have told politicians in the region to allow the gentleman agreement on rotation of power to flourish. The youths indicated in a statement issued by Sama Musa, national chairman of the Northern Youth Frontier, that a substantive discussion were already underway with political figures and relevant stakeholders throughout the northern region. Ahead of preparation for the 2031 election, they further cautioned the likes of former Vice President Atiku Abubakar against what they describe as effort to circumvent the rotational presidency arrangement for the sake of individual political ambitions. The group criticized politicians from the region who have been elected candidates for the presidential election, accusing them of attempting to sow discord among patriotic citizens to advance their personal political interests. The youths highlighted the presidency is rotated among regions, not individuals, adding that those individuals do not represent the entirety of the North. Nasarawa State House of Assembly has raised concern over alleged multiple taxation in the state, saying the practice is placing additional pressure on businesses and residents. The Speaker of the Assembly, Dr. Danladi Jatao, disclosed this today in Lafia while reading the House resolution on the matter of public importance raised by Honorable Daniel Ogazi during plenary. Jatao said multiple taxation was having negative effects on businesses and the livelihoods of residents, urging relevant authorities to take steps to address the issue. He announced the setting up of an ad hoc committee to investigate revenue collection activities in the state and assess the implementation of the revenue harmonization law. Troops of the Nigerian Army 101 Special Forces Battalion in Kukawa, Borno State, have repelled a major attack by Islamic State West Africa Province ISWAP terrorists on their military base. The attack occurred between 9 p.m. and 11:30 p.m. yesterday, when the terrorists launched a coordinated assault on the military position from four different directions. More than 25 terrorists were reportedly neutralized during the encounter, while troops recovered 14 bodies and a cache of arms and ammunition abandoned by the fleeing terrorists, including six AK-47 rifles. However, it was reported that the military also suffered casualties, with some soldiers reportedly killed, while others sustained injuries during the engagement. That has been the news across the country on Glow 99.1 FM, Ijebu State, Akure, as edited by Oluwaremileku Idowu. My name is Mike Alim Obafemi. Many thanks for listening. Good afternoon. God bless Nigeria.
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0: is sportainment. A bit of sport, a bit of entertainment like never before.
1: A remix of this and that.

Jesus. Tears up or the script. Jorge Jesus. Refuse to follow Cristiano Ronaldo's planned 8-point script as the president.

than 996 words, a statement made by the 41-year-old forward on Tuesday night when questioned about Ronaldo's comment on Wednesday. Jorge Jesus, the coach of Portugal, responded, and I quote, "I read the statement, and now, as I do every day, I'm going to the Federation to work to think about the team and the national team." Jorge Jesus has spoken, Cristiano Ronaldo has spoken, and he did that on a day one of the fiercest rivals he has in the world of sports,

Big one there. With this, I bid you a suit welcome to Sports Day, man. Sports and entertainment in one place, one of a kind of a program. 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My name is Mike Halima Obafemi. They call me MC Olumiko, the radio angel. Official party rider at your weekend occasion, MC Toto O. You know the rest, but of course, I would never rest until you see my best. This is a blend of sports and entertainment. If you love sports, we'll give you the latest. Up Chelsea, Gunners for Life, Red Devils, Merseyside Reds and Blues, Aston Villa, and of course, Tottenham Sports. Let's not forget Manchester City, who have to battle against 114 out of 115 charges drawn out against them by a legendary spy. Up Shooting Stars, Up Osun United, Up Ekiti Kwarapo, and of course, Sunshine Stars of Akure. Hopefully they will be back where they belong, because they belong to the top flight of the Nigerian Premier Football League. Let's hope they get back soon. All right. The show is a mixture of entertainment and sports, but with music at interval, heats upon heats are coming in between. Ahead of that, let me let you know that I would also like to know what you're thinking about sports at the moment, and if your top celebrities is being talked about on the entertainment G. So let me know what you think. All right, big shout out to everybody supporting entertainment in Ondo State and Sports Council as well, including SWAN, Sports Writers Association of Nigeria, the Ondo State chapter, League of Sports Content Creators and Entertainment Content Creators based in Ondo State. All right, what we do is we give you a bit from the home front before we move to the round leather game. Football is popular around the world, across all categories and ages. But we like to start from other sports and we land the rest with football. All right, quick one, let's start with this one. Nigeria's hopes of rebuilding the Tigers into an Olympic contender have received a major boost with head coach David Fizdale revealing that 14 NBA players with Nigerian connection have expressed interest in representing the country. Fizdale disclosed that he has personally spoken to players who are not currently eligible to play for Nigeria but have a strong Nigerian connections. Two of them said they have already committed to the project and of course are subject to resolving their international eligibility. The revelation comes as the former Memphis Grizzlies and New York Knights coach continues his rebuilding process and of course the project with qualification for the FIBA 2027 FIBA Basketball World Cup and 2028 Los Angeles Olympics at the center of his plan. Alright, that's about trying to bring Nigerian born athletes into representing Nigeria. Alright, let's look at another story from other sports. Defending men's champions of the CNS Spikers will face Nigeria Security and the Civil Defense Corps NSCDC for the final phase of the 2026 Controller General of Customs National Volleyball Premier League begins on October 16th this year. The decisive phase is scheduled to run until October 29th at the indoor sport hall of Mashood Abiola National Stadium in Abuja. Nigeria Customs Service enter the men's competition as leaders after winning all 12 matches in the first phase for 36 points. COAS Spikers finished second with 29 points and one ahead of
DNS. Let's also let you know that customs would open their game against Josh Shekpo. Okay? Rather, it's Josh

defending champions are Customs, and of course, they are leading the first phase with 34 points, followed by COAS Spikers on 33 and NSCDC at 31. Customs begin against NAF Rockets, while NSCDC face Vipers and, of course, Partners VC. The other opening women's fixtures beats CNS Spikers against Benue Queens, Excelsior Angels against Olalomi Royal Angels, and Anambra Queens against Kada Emeralds, and of course Life Camp VC against the Fire Service. This seemed like Armed Forces game there. That's to tell you that sports is global and divine. Still from other sports, live on Sports Statement on Glow 99.1 FM, Ijapwa State, with MC Olumiko. All right, the Nigeria Fencing Federation will host the third edition of the Women's In Coaching online session on the 30th of October 2026, bringing together women coaches, administrators, and officials from the international fencing community. The session will run on Google Meet from 2 p.m. to 3:30 West African time zone, and will focus on leadership, career development, technical growth, and the practical coaching. Nigeria's Bola Suru will host with Laura Simon of Malaysia as co-host. So maybe we don't come to talk one day, maybe people know what if you say Nigerians, they don't have knowledge about the global practice. Or more, I be this old.

Now let's go to football now. Before we give you some entertainment G's and expand the rest, a weed analysis on the other side with Jojo and Yusuf. All right, a total of 21 players have arrived to the camp of a senior women's national team, a Super Falcons, ahead of Friday's 2028 Olympics qualifying match against Comoros. Captain Rashidat Ajibade, number 15 of the team. Defender Michelle Alozier. And of course, midfielders Christy Uchebe, Tony Payne, as well as Jennifer Echegini. And forward Folashade Ijami Lucy and Janet Akekoromovi. Took the number of the camp players in camp to 21, with five more expected by Tuesday evening. I almost said Tuesday morning there. Friday's match will actually be the first leg that should have been played in Comoros. Will kick off at 6 p.m. Nigerian time at Remo Stars Stadium in Ikenne Remo in Ogun State. CAF has selected Rwandese official Henrietta Yuku Senge as a referee, with a compatriot of Sadrina Murangwa, as well as Regine Mukayoranga and Aline Umatuni as the first assistant, second, and fourth official, respectively. Let's hope that our girls will do us well by winning the game. All right, those expected in camp are goalkeepers Chi Amaka Nadozie, come forward, the Rabaho. And of course, forwards are Gift Monday, Joy Omewa. And of course, Uchenna Kanu. Thank God we have Joyce here too. But you know, they play for Super Eagles, they play for Glow FM Eagles.

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When you find it, please drop a comment, rep your team. And of course, I'd like to know where you are queuing, or if you can put your money where your mouth is. Do you think it's time for Ronaldo to retire from the Portuguese national team? Because Messi just logged out of Argentine side. He was dignified and faced the Benin Republic in the final match to send Messi off the team. And of course, Messi scored a goal, providing two assists.

0: Fondizi.
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0: Speaking foreign languages.
1: Just listening to Barry J with Muja there. And of course, Joe Boy doing Adenuga alongside King Maddie.
0: I'm thinking, Jack, you're mine.
1: Was produced by Joe Boy himself and Prestige.
0: Whoa,
1: love it.
0: Girl, you did, dude.
1: We'll be followed by Kiss Daniel and Falaza TT. Comes as a song too. Stay with me.
0: Whoa, my bestie, I'm ready. This your loving, I'm getting it.
1: Popular Nigerian dancer Pocoli has made his return to social media weeks after his detention in the United Kingdom over alleged sexual offences. Pocoli shared his first Instagram post since his UK detention, showing himself enjoying a meal at a London restaurant. The dancer previously denied the allegations against him, as his UK sexual offence case remains before the court. The entertainer, whose real name is Iwe Pascal Odinaka, has returned to Instagram. Of course, on Tuesday he was noticed with a series of photos from a square restaurant in London. He also shared a clip of himself cooking Chinese food, vibing to music, giving fans their first glimpse of him on social media weeks after.

0: I'm talking about from producer. Yeah, nobody coming our way, my darling. He's been celebrating. That's Femi Adebayo as he unveils Euphoria 360 Hub in Oregon, Lagos. Nollywood stars like Odulade Adekola, Kunle Afolayan, Ramsey Noah joined Femi Adebayo for the unveiling of the new creative hub in Lagos. It was also said that the video's before music video was filmed or shot, let me say, at the facility before its official opening. So then go shoot the video, music video for his song before Adebayo even opened the studio. The launching brought together several Nollywood actors, including the actor's father, who was asked to speak but couldn't speak because he was overjoyed. All right, the moment came on Tuesday. Unveiling of the Euphoria 360 in Oregon, Lagos. A lot of persons were excited. I don't know if you have to get a glimpse of that. Don't forget to call them money, don't stay. I'm a win or fight when you're done. All right, here's what we're going to do. Let's give you a beat from that side.
1: Thank you very much, everybody.
0: Here's Ogabelu.
1: I know how it feels. You don't see that in the Kokowani, in the big garage, but the big garage.
0: All right, that's it. That was Ogabelu, the father of Femi Adebayo. His name is Adebayo Salami. And he shared half a moment, while celebrating his son. He couldn't even speak. He just said, thank you. When you're alive and your kids are doing well, what do you

that thing. Let me pick one, two more stories. Nigerian singer Mayo Kun of the DMW under Davido has said he wants a prenup and DNA test before having children, revealing he may secretly test a child's paternity. Mayo Kun says he wants a prenuptial agreement before marriage with any woman. He also wants a DNA test when his partner gives birth. The singer said he has considered conducting the test without telling her. But you don't talk him now. So if eventually you go marry now, be person born for you, she would expect you to do DNA test. I'll be with the papa, I even talk about him. So that anybody where you go hook like this, you're going to say, this one, don't talk, say, go do DNA test. Then go say, we have woman in the house. All right, the singer made the comment while discussing relationship, marriage, trust, the fatherhood during the podcast conversation. Mayo Kun said he had already told his girlfriend that he would want a prenup

came upset when he raised the issue. According to the singer, his desire for a DNA test is about having certainty over the biological paternity of a child rather than wanting or waiting until a dispute arises. Oyokun went further to reveal that he had considered conducting tests without informing the mother. He also said he would make the outcome public if the test showed that the child was not biologically his. So if no be in Peking, go make him public, people gonna say, no, this Peking no.

0: known as Arista has revealed that she would end any serious relationship if she finds someone else to be more attractive than her current partner. Wait, did she just... I don't understand.
1: It's just like COVID.
0: Responding to a woman who said that she was in a dilemma over a similar situation on Ask Arista show, the singer said if she were to be in such situation, she would break up with the current guy, current partner, and focus on the new lover. So how many new lovers are you going to sign in? She explained that it is better to do so because it is not ideal to be in a relationship with two persons simultaneously. Auntie, now your own be that. We'll talk with you there, your mind's open.

as our top 16 points, followed by Rivers United FC 15 points, Joma United 13 points, and I've got Borau FC 12 points. And Bender Insurance from Bini here. After 7 games, they have 12 points. 6th position, we have Plateau United 8, 11 points after 7 games. Caterpillars 10 points after 6 games, they are 7th on the log. Borau United are 8 on the log with 10 points as well after 7 games. Ikorodu City, Oga Boys from Lagos have 9 points from 7 games already played. And of course, these are the top 10, with Lagos sitting 10th on the log, 9 points after 7 games played already. Lighter has a song, it is titled Ronaldo.

0: That's other stories. I just said it earlier that Ronaldo has released a statement publicly. And of course, controversy is still surrounding the matter. The bizarre 8-point apology Cristiano Ronaldo wrote for the Portugal coach, comparing himself to Pele, and the secret summer talks that have left his international future in limbo. The 41-year-old issued an extraordinary 1,996 words statement, which included notes he expected Jesus to read, that is Jesus. Jorge Jesus, the national team coach of Portugal, to read at the press conference ahead of their match against Denmark last week. Let's also let you know that Lionel Messi's farewell celebration was marred by criticism on social media of his apparent brutal snubbing of Benin Noir players keen to take a picture with him during his retirement night. A lot of persons are saying, well, he did not do that intentional. He was overwhelmed. He was tired. All right, people were sitting in the stands, you know, crying. The likes of his teammates and also fans, as Messi was leaving the Argentina national team. There is a song by John Oga. You might have forgotten about him. He teamed up with Adekunle Gold and Simi. The title of the song is Uncle Suru.
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0: Hollywood actress Damidola Adebita has urged single ladies not to accept a relationship or marriage proposal from men simply because they chose them, but instead settle only for men who are right for them. Auntie, how do you know a man that is right for you? You are not right for the person, girl. Speaking recently on a podcast, Adebita noted that some ladies often settle for men who are ready to settle down simply because the men chose them without considering whether they are right for them. Okay. Damilola advised older women not to accept proposals from young men simply because they are younger. She urged them to assess whether the prospective younger partner is respectful, emotionally mature before accepting him. But auntie, you don't marry. You don't go, you don't come back. I know they drag you, you talk about your status as well. So person we go give person clothes. Your bad talk say you go look in clothes first. Now the team be that too. Nigerian controversial movie critic Tolu Fagbure has stated that actress Tayo Shobola, known as Shotayo Gaga, cannot be cast as a responsible housewife or child in movies. He stated this while discussing the impact of professional training in actors' careers. Citing an example, Fagbure claimed that Shotayo Gaga has lost her place in acting because of the permanent tattoo on her body. Okay. If the producer can't insist, say now because of Nigerian socialite and businessman Kubana Chief Priest has flaunted his ongoing weight loss transformation through a plateful challenge at those who mocked his appearance. The socialite shared new photos with his slimmer physique and noted that he is curious to see what his critics will say once he completes his weight loss journey. Uncle, finish this thing first now. If they drag you now, you go to shout. Finish this thing first now.
1: I'm gonna become a big star.
0: Former BB Niger reality star Shegs Olusemo has dismissed the claim that he financially dependent on his ex-girlfriend Bella Akagbure or Kagboy during their relationship. Speaking recently in an interview, Shegs said, reports suggesting that he collected money from Bella only gained traction after their relationship ended without marriage. According to him, he contributed more financially throughout the relationship and was far from being a gigolo. Abatok say, be gigolo. In fact, he said, Nainge carry 30, she de carry 30%.
2: That's nothing.
0: Now they split bills too. Oh, man.
2: Talk on my CP, me, I know this time,
0: Big Brother Naija reality show housemate Temi Kemp has emerged as the winner of the 2026 season. She was announced as a winner during Sunday's night grand finale. Temi now goes home with a mouth-watering 160 million naira award prize. However, the grand finale featured 9 housemates: Aiku, Sheba, Temi Kem, Won, Flora, Ricky, Oyi, Barry, Tram, and Blue Toperia. Come on. Back to sport. Argentina, Uruguay, Chile, Brazil submit joint bid for 2035 World Cup. Eric Schell thrilled as a Super Eagles fight back to hold Russia 3-3. Spikers coach Eric Schell was delighted with the fighting spirit of his debut Laden side after they came from 3-1 down to draw 3-3 with Russia in yesterday's international. Baba, you and your team will now play 3-3 against Russia. Russia will not be footballing nation. You dey thank God say you play 3-3, say you not lose match. Okay? I don't yet. Alright, these are many more. Lucas, myself, Yusuf, and Jojo. Shut up. I say we have to retire.

0: Yeah, so many don't step on my toes too, but me too, I see they stand. Good evening, guys. Welcome on board.
1: Good evening, everyone. Good evening, Chimenuko. And welcome back to another edition of Sports Statements on Glow 99.1 FM.
0: Thank you. That was Youth Love there.
2: Good evening, MC Olumiko. Good evening, everybody.
0: Are you Mayor Kunz? I don't know. If I say, we start from there, but let's, you know, basically start from that side as well, because I know Yusuf is itching, you know, to talk about sport. There are many talking points there. First, Temi Nkem has emerged as winner of BB Niger. She's going home with 160 million worth price. And of course, I don't know. I once asked you now if you go to BB Niger, but you didn't tell me how you were going to split the money in case you won.
2: Make I first go first now, then make I come win again before we go talk about splitting the money.
0: Okay, now Temi is, you know, going home with 160. Is it still worth the price and the thrills and the shout and all of that?
2: 160 million naira. Hey, for me, I think it's worth it to some extent. 160 million naira.
0: 1 million.
2: Is it all in cash or like in property?
0: Basically, it comes, you know, maybe it could come segmented, maybe a car.
2: Some in properties, okay.
0: Fully, everything.
2: Everything is 160 million naira. But then, she not really, they don't stand to lose anything now, do they? These people that go to people, like, do they stand to lose anything?
0: But she don't know how much they sell petrol now. Nah. She don't go since now. She don't know.
2: I'm not sure she don't come as she go no now.
0: I don't see you. All right. That's not bad. Yusuf, people go into BB Niger, and of course, somebody is just back with 160 million. We have been here. How many weeks she has gone now? She's back with money.
1: Well, congratulations to Temi. Congratulations to her once again. And I think I have one observation.
0: What's that?
1: On this BB Niger, especially this year edition. I think they have to change the content because there are some controversies that are going on in the entertainment industry, because not so many of us focus on this year edition. Like, even
0: when you watch this edition?
2: I didn't.
0: You didn't? You go.
1: I did not watch it.
2: I was just seeing little clips.
1: I think the producer or the organizer need to find some content creators to just help them to
2: spice it up.
1: Yes. You can do it, because even we've seen some intellectuals show that after 10 years they will just die down. Some TV shows that if you don't change the content, if you don't just find a way around it, you won't.
0: They
1: are getting the endorsement, they are getting the money. Every like big organizations are coming every year to support the shows. So why can't you just think of something else? Don't just the organizer may be like, okay, we don't want to lose our content. We know what we are doing. It's a reality show, but still you can still somehow spice it up, because Nigeria is a country that we don't just focus on one thing for a long time. Yes, I think this is the 11th edition now.
2: Yes.
1: So it's high time for them to just find something else to do.
0: All right, that's not bad. Let's go to sports now, especially football. Eric Shell, the coach of the Nigerian, you know, national team, especially the Super Eagles, he's saying that he's happy that his team made 3-3 facing Russia, because I don't understand.
1: Russia.
0: I don't want be like saying that me they set the man up for drugs, but how come? How can Russia has win a world as a big fight?
1: Russia has not played any competitive game in the last 2 years. They are playing friendlies against some national team, but I mean,
0: just warm up.
1: Yes, the Euros, the World Cup, they are sanctioned. They are not even playing since. Yes, it's almost 4 years now. Yes, I think the last time Russia played in the World Cup was in 2018. Mm-hmm. Yes, was in 2018. So the 2022 edition, they are not there. The 2026 edition, they are not there. Even the Euros, I think the last time they played was 2020. If I'm right, the 2023 edition, 2020, yes, the 2023 edition, 2020, they played last in 2020. So the 2022 edition, they were not there. 2024 too, they were not there. So Nigeria, and they are still, I think, number 34 in the FIFA ranking, if I'm right, and Nigeria is on number 26. So though we use some young players and some new faces, so I think that's the only the only excuse our coach has.
0: Okay.
1: Because he almost all his starting lineup, except Moses Simon and Kelechi Iheanacho, that has been in the team for a while. So, starting from the goalkeeper to the midfield, especially the midfielder, the three midfielders they used yesterday. They even used some MPFL players too. Mm-hmm. He used Aderemi from Ikoju City, the goalkeepers, the back line. Okay, we've seen Benjamin Frederick, we've seen Emmanuel Fernandez at the centre back that played yesterday, that appeared yesterday. They have been playing for the Super Eagles before, but I don't think they have even have up to 10 caps for the national team. So kudos to Eric Cho. He's doing a very, very good job. Apart from being the national team coach, he's also scouting aspect. He's the Chan and the under 23 the team coach too, and he's also helping us scout this new Eagles.
0: New player.
1: So I think with the way people that see the match yesterday are hyping it up, I think we still have a long way to go. And
0: there's room for adjustments.
1: Yes, and kudos to some players too, especially the new players.
0: All right, the long-running dispute over the winner of 2026 AFCON will move to Court of Arbitration for Sports, or CAS, on Thursday when the Sport Tribunal hears Senegal's appeal against the decision to strip them of their title and award it to host Morocco. What do you expect to see out of this, court judgments?
1: I think...
0: Should Senegal keep the trophy, or you want them to send it back?
1: Should we not forget Musipi and his co?
0: If that happens under his watch.
1: Yes, even the FIFA president. History will not forget them.
0: Person don't win trophy, they don't give up. Later, they don't say one thing happen. We say, may they return back the trophy, give person.
1: I don't understand. Because I think this is the first time this is happening in a major at a major tournament. We may have seen it in some cases, but I think in a major. A very big tournament like AFCON. You are now taking a trophy from someone that has won it a month back to someone because I don't want to say that on air. So I just think they just have to retrace their step. Yes, I don't have any evidence. So I think they just have to retrace their step. The cast is there, and the national team, or the FA, Football Federation in Senegal has taking the
0: case to court.
1: So I think they are going to settle it there. In as much as it is, I'm still seeing Senegal getting the fair judgment. Yeah.
0: Okay, that's not bad. Okay, Jojo, let's go back to entertainment. I don't know. Mayor Kun is out to say that he will conduct a DNA test. And of course, he will sign a prenup before engaging any woman in any, before going further. I mean, Bias is right. The lady also has her rights and all of that. But, at the end, by the time you see everything, is it not awkward that, because he said, when he said it, the many questions on our minds, he has also addressed. He said, when he said it, the babe equally frowned at it. But he's a man here. That's what he would do. Even if eventually he discovers that later the child is not his, he will still make the finding public. How do you see this? Abi Miyokun is just, maybe he's about to release something and he's trying to draw our attention, because is he serious with this? Could this be a serious,
2: First of all, I don't support that he's going to, if he finds out the child is not his and he intends on making it public.
0: Why?
2: I don't feel, it's shame, you and your wife's
0: little secret.
2: Yeah. Why not just handle it in your own way inside the house? If you want to send her packing, you send her packing. There's no need for you to now have to come out and say, okay, oh, I found out that this child is not mine, or the two children gone said they are not yours. And for the DNA test, I don't think I'm going to completely blame him, because now both the ladies, all of us, we're now running wild. Yes. So I don't think I'm going to blame him if he says that he's going
0: to
2: run it.
0: Sure.
2: Yes, if he says he's going to run. But for a lady that is faithful to him, she's going to maybe feel some type of

0: way that, oh, so you don't trust me enough to believe that these children are yours. Uh-huh. So, but if it's a woman that is running wild, she's definitely going to get pissed. In fact, she go paragon because she knows that once he does that DNA test, he's going to literally find out the truth. So I don't really blame him, Sha.
1: Well, before Yusuf, you know, reacts to this as well, Arista, you know, was puzzled, and of course she said she would end a serious relationship if she finds another guy who is more attractive. Is it about attraction?
0: It's not all about attraction.
1: How can you quickly move like that?
2: I have something to say about that. because she has the money.
0: Yeah.
2: She has the fame. So the only thing that you can look for in a man is the handsomeness and a lot of stuff that surround it. So I think that is why he is saying that. She is saying that. For some girls, they will have to go for the money. That as I am, I can't go for someone that is not financially buoyant. But I think Ayasta is she's okay now on her own. So the only thing that can
1: is it about the money?
2: No, like that's what she wants.
1: Okay, that's her own.
2: Yes, she has the money already. She has the fame. She has some other things to that are privy to her. I don't know. Maybe I don't want to talk about that. But those things that are public that we know. We know she has fame. She has money. What else is she?
1: Already is getting her plenty of attention.
2: So what else is she looking for in a man?
1: Damilola Adebite is also, you know, walking that lane and saying that, don't settle for men simply because they chose you. Damilola Adebise, she's an actress, but she was married to a Ghanaian, you know, actor before. She's divorced. And me, because of that, I would want to question her. Because you have gone, you are back now. You might have experience, but you did not maintain your own. If you maintain this well, you will not be out. And there could be, because of various, I'm not profiling, I'm just saying, person will go give dash person clothes. No suppose they naked though. Now, when she talk and say, don't just settle for men simply because, you know, I don't know how to address that. The one that interests me now is Nigerian, a controversial movie critic, Tolu Fagbure, has stated that actress Shotayo Gaga, can't be cast for a responsible housewife role or, you know, anything that has to do with children because of her tattoo. So if you look at it now, she's fair, you have the same skin, but she has tattoo. It's her personal.
0: Yeah, it's her
1: artistry.
0: Choice. That is what she wants.
1: You know, some people like designs on them. And those who don't like designs on them, sometimes their character is even bad than those people that have that tattoo.
0: Yes.
1: So I don't know if this is, you know, from a professional angle or it's just shading her. Housewife tattoo. What's the
0: connection? Like,
1: or maybe
2: he is talking about a movie production, right?
0: Mm-hmm. Yeah.
2: He's not talking about all other aspects of life. You can have a tattoo in whichever way, anywhere in your body. Mm. But I think he was a movie critic, and he would know what he was saying because you can't, for example, now like a comic actor. Mm-hmm. Though there are some people that are very, very talented that they can switch role easily.
0: Yeah.
1: Easily. They are not stereotypes.
2: Yes. So, but someone like Shotayo Gaga that has a tattoo, and it's very revealing. So there's no how you can play a village film that how does it? I think there are some artists that are limits to what they can do. We've seen Bimbo Adeyemoye. He acted in a Yoruba.
1: She has one around her upper chest.
0: Yes.
1: Like this, but she finds a way to cover it.
2: In a Yoruba movie, in a village,
1: they covered it.
2: So I think that's also some part.
1: With makeup.
2: But I saw the tattoo recently, and I also support what
1: Fagure says.
2: Yes, like there are something. If you eat your life, but you should
1: but
2: also think about
1: your
2: career.
1: Job,
2: yet it's going to affect
1: you. Many roles.
2: You don't have to
1: tattoo at a place that
0: somewhere
1: is not
0: that's
1: so revealing.
0: Yeah.
1: Okay.
2: Because some people are so sensitive. If you are watching a movie and you see someone that is a responsible housewife and she has tattoo in a movie, you will just be like, what is this nonsense? So you just have to respect your viewers. You have to that's what they call professionalism.
1: Or viewers' discretion. Mm. Okay, that's not bad. Before we go back to sports, you know, Jojo, let's look at your brother. I don't understand.
0: My brother.
1: Your brother from another mother, Nigerian socialite and businessman, chief. Priest, Kubana Chief Priest, he said he's on a journey to lose weight, and he has shared his latest frame. The Baba done, they reduce small, the likes of Tenny and others have also done that. Mm. But others, I don't know. Baba is shouting that people will not sleep. Don't you think you should just complete it before he comes out?
0: You know, say they don't too drag him now. So now why you want the show now in journey? Make una no say.
1: But maybe not like the Baba big.
0: Ah, he is actually.
1: Could we say that that's obesity? Is he obese?
0: I don't think so. I don't think he has gotten to that stage yet. I don't think because he can still move easily. Yeah, so
1: and
0: I don't think
1: he has mouth to drag people too.
0: Mm-hmm. Now why in the show now in the process? We could not say go hot.
1: I even wanted to ask you. Do you like? I mean, what's the thing now with people trimming down now? Is it self-esteem matter or I don't know?
0: Most of them is because of the way people maybe body shame them and all of that. That's why most of them are trying to lose weight. Most of the cases.
1: Oh, no, I know they body shame
0: but
1: people again.
0: Some, I think some of them is health related. Most some of them too is health related.
1: Don't like you. Tenny don't drop.
0: Exactly.
1: She don't almost left. Bah.
0: I was so Tenny shocked me. Like
1: really?
0: I think I liked her big.
1: Big. Okay.
0: Yes.
1: You see people there with the like Tenny. You like her big. Now, uncle.
0: I still like her though, but I preferred. I don't know the. I just liked her that way. It fits her more. Mm. Maybe it's because I'm already very used to seeing her big.
1: Like that.
0: Yeah. So seeing her now is.
1: All right. Yusuf, let's look at issues born in. Ronaldo has released his own statement on the same day that Messi was logging out of the national team. How would you rate Messi's journey in 1 minute as a player and also as a leader in his squad, as a star boy? Then, Ronaldo, what do you think could be the likely solution? Because Ronaldo said, well, being a

0: Let me start from the second greatest player of all time.
1: Who is the second greatest?
0: Lionel Messi.
1: Okay.
0: Yes.
1: Messi.
0: Yes. Second greatest player of all time.
1: Messi fans will come. I know that, yeah.
0: So, congratulations to Messi. Congratulations to all of his fans and his lovers. Because they are fans, they are lovers, and they are people who admire him. I'm also one of those that admire him. I'm not his fans. I'm not his lover. I would just, and I don't hate him, but I admire him from afar. Like, he was a great player. That's why I called him second.
1: You prefer Ronaldo than Messi, Avi?
0: Well, I would take it like that. So, congratulations to Messi. Congratulations to the Argentina, all Argentine. Because we can also have Argentine also listening to us,
1: yes,
0: right now.
1: Yeah, why not?
0: Yeah, there's nothing that is not possible. So, congratulations to him once again. He has tried for the national team, and I think he's one of the most decorated players. I'm not talking about the club side. I'm talking about Argentina. Though we have some great players too that has come from the national team in the likes of Maradona. I think he won like 2 World Cup, if I'm wrong, and Lionel Messi won one. He also won 2 Copa del Rey and 1 Finalissima. So 4 international trophy for Lionel Messi. He is one person that Argentina can never forget in their history. He's a leader also. Yes, no doubt about that. And to Ronaldo's side, retire. Yeah. No, Messi.
1: Before Messi or Ronaldo?
2: Ronaldo.
1: Hey, Ronaldo back
0: in the video. So this is not about Messi. So I think he has to look way back since the 2020 World Cup. The players are not cooperating with him.
1: They are carrying Messi in Argentina like God.
0: I will still say this one more time. The players help Lionel Messi to achieve his dream by winning the World Cup.
1: By supporting him a lot, playing for him.
0: He

0: upstairs with Messi, and they used to give it all when they are on the pitch. So that's why it's very, very easy for Messi to achieve what he achieved in recent years. But like Ronaldo, his teammates are not not understanding, but they are not cooperating with him in the national team.
1: So you think he should retire?
0: He should retire. All right. Because we've seen what happens after the 2022 World Cup. So we wrap everything up.

0: 2026 World Cup 2 came, we have everything up. Now, this is another one. He's someone that...
1: Before more embarrassment will come.
0: Because maybe it will get to a point that they will just beat this man on the pitch. Because I don't want that for him.
1: All right, thank you very much. The game between Shooting Stars and Kano Pillars is still 0-0 at 27 minutes. Let's leave the studio. Thank you very much, Jojo, for coming.
2: Thank you.
1: And of course, Yusuf, thank you very much. We'll log out with Coco Money from Adekulego. Join me next week for a fresh edition, 3:30 to 4:30 p.m. Bye for now.

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1: You better be
0: 08055511013
1: big boys
0: o na ni no ma se won ran yin so bi rin ri.
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0: A kiki yin bo se dagba to won ah we ton ba ran so bi rin ri a je pe ojo wo ni won bi o.
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0: Oh, boy. 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
0: 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I'm going to go to the brother.
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0: Good evening. Welcome to the news on Glow 99.1 FM, Ijapo Estate, Akure. I am Kingsley Iniovusa, the highlights. Ondo governor visits Igbokoda nerve crossing as search continues. INA begins training to improve electoral incident reporting. And on foreign scene, France halts the use of stun grenades after protests at hand gets blow off. Details in a moment.
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2: and fresh.
0: Now the news. Ondo State Governor Lucky Aiyedatiwa has visited the scene of the Nigerian Air Force aircraft crash at Igbokoda, headquarters of a larger local government area today. A search and recovering operations continued for the victims and the main wreckage. Governor Aiyedatiwa described the crash as a national tragedy, as a no survivor had been found at the scene as of the time of his visit.
3: Mission crossing from beneath Lagos. Whatever that might have happened that led to the crash of the aircraft here at Igbokoda, the headquarters of the larger local government area of Ondo State. It's only the pilot that will have been able to tell. But unfortunately, there's no single survivor in that aircraft as we speak today.
0: The governor visited the site alongside the personnel of the Nigerian Navy and Air Force, divers, the National Emergency Management Agency, director for the Southwest, the state's Emergency Management Agency director, and local residents who had participated in rescue efforts since the date of the incident.
3: I visited the site with the men of the Navy and the Air Force and some other divers that are on site working. The National Emergency Management Agency Director for the Southwest, the State Emergency Management Agency Director, and so many other local residents that have been working since Monday.
0: You recall that the aircraft carrying Nigerian Air Force personnel on a special mission from Benin to Lagos crashed at Igbokoda on Monday. Meanwhile, Ondo State Government says it has put machinery in place to strengthen security and affirms ADAS clashes through the enumeration and restriction of car breeders and ADAS operating across the states. Special advisor to Governor Lucky Aiyedatiwa on special duties and strategy, Oluwafemi Fadairo, disclosed this yesterday at a meeting with leaders of the Mietiala Cattle Breeders Association of Nigeria, Mietiala Cattle Hall, and the Hausa community in Akure. He said the exercise will enable the government to obtain reliable data on cattle breeders and herders in the state, establish better communication with the crews, and identify legitimate operators among them. Fadairo explained that the initiative was not intended to drive cattle breeders away from the state or impose taxes, stating that it was efforts to promote peaceful coexistence and also address security concerns involving farmers and herders. With less than 100 days to the 2027 general elections, are your state governor and presidential candidate for the Allied People's Movement, Seyi Makinde, has described a permanent voters' card or PVCs as the power Nigerians have, urging Nigerians to use their PVCs wisely during the elections. The Independent National Electoral Commission, INEC, had earlier announced the nationwide collection of newly issued PVCs beginning on Friday, October 9, 2026. The announcement followed the completion of 3 phases of continuous voter registration, which produced 10,732,421 new registrations, pending final verification through the automated biometric identification system. Makinde therefore called on Nigerians to start collecting their permanent voters' card, as it is their power during election irrespective of their preferred candidates. Meanwhile, Independent National Electoral Commission has commenced the training of trainers for state coordinating supervisors of the Electoral Operations Support Center, with a focus on improving the speed and accuracy of electoral incident reporting ahead of the 2027 general elections. In a post obtained from its social media handle today, INEC added that the training organized by its Electoral Operations Department is designed to equip state coordinating supervisor with the skills required to coordinate activities and train personnel who will support electoral operations during the elections. While speaking at the training, the Deputy Director of Operations, Jibrin Mohammed, who represented the Director of Electoral Operations, Issa Magaji, said the program was aimed at building teams capable of providing timely and reliable operational support across the country. Mohammed described the ERCS as an important platform for helping the commission monitor developments in the field and ensure that emerging challenges are promptly escalated to the appropriate authorities. The Federal Capital Territory FCT Council of Nigerian Labour Congress NLC has declared an indefinite strike in Abuja over unresolved dispute involving the promotion and career progression of teachers. The strike takes effect from today, October 7, 2026, following the expiration of a 7-day ultimatum issued to the FCT administration, FCTA. The NLC had issued the ultimatum to the FCTA demanded the resolution of long-standing welfare dispute affecting FCT teachers. In a communique signed by the NLC FCT Council Chairman Nabai Adalu, the union rejected the FCTA's response to the ultimatum, describing it as totally unacceptable. Nigeria Center for Disease Control and Prevention, NCDC, has warned Nigerians to remain vigilant and observe preventive measures to reduce the risk of viral disease infection and transmission. However, the agency said it had increased the national surveillance and preparedness measures following the confirmation of an important case of Ebola in Kenya, reportedly caused by the Bombigio virus, which is linked to an ongoing outbreak in the Democratic Republic of Congo, raising concerns about a disease potential international spread. The NCDC advised members of the public to practice regular hand hygiene by washing their hands with soap and water, or using an aqua-based hand sanitizer. The warning is against contact with the blood or other body fluids of anyone who is ill, as well as contact with the body of a person who has died from an unknown illness. It further advised Nigerians to avoid handling sick or dead wild animals and to refrain from eating raw or poorly cooked bushmeat. And now you're listening to the news on Glow 99.1 FM Ijapu Estate, Akure. Still to come on the other side of the bulletin: France halts use of stone grenades after protester hand gets blown off. Please stay with us.
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0: 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For news, worldwide information and news coverage, please call, send SMS or WhatsApp chats to us at Glow FM Newsroom on these numbers: 0704-700-1991 or 0805-333-5045. And now to the rest of the board team. Nigeria's Supreme Council for Islamic Affairs has rejected claims that Christians or any religious group is facing genocide in Nigeria, saying insecurity affects Nigeria irrespective of religious affiliation. The council also backed a comprehensive reform of the nation's security architecture, including decentralized policing, provided its anchored and professionalism, constitutional safeguards, and accountability, adequate funding, and respect for fundamental rights. In a communique said by Sultan Abubakar and the Secretary General Ishaq Oloyede, the council said the narrative of religious genocide was misleading and capable of heightening tension. Meanwhile, ahead of the forthcoming general elections, over 1,000 Islamic clerics availed to President Bola Tinubu to abandon his plan to seek re-election in the 2027 presidential election, citing worsening economic hardship, insecurity, and the exodus of skilled professionals from Nigeria. The clerics expressed dissatisfaction with the direction of Tinubu administration and the handling of the country's economic and security challenges. They faulted several economic policies of the administration, including the removal of the petrol subsidy, changes to Naira exchange rates regime, increases in electricity tariffs and tax reforms, saying the measures had increased the burden on ordinary Nigerian. The clerics also called on religious scholars to speak truth to power, defend justice, and resist attempts to front them into political instruments, urging Islamic scholars to commend good governance and criticize wrongdoing irrespective of the political party, ethnic group, or religion of those in power. The conference further called on Nigerians to place the country's interests above partisan, ethnic, and regional considerations ahead of the 2027 election. Meanwhile, Northern Youth have told politicians in the region to allow the gentleman agreement on rotation of power to flourish. The youth indicated in a statement issued by Sama Musa, national chairman of the Northern Youth Frontier, that substantive discussions were already underway with political figures and relevant stakeholders throughout the northern region in preparation for the 2031 election. They further cautioned the likes of former Vice President Atiku Abubakar against what they described as efforts to circumvent the rotational presidency arrangement for the sake of individual political ambitions. The group criticized politicians from the region who have been elected candidates for the presidential election, accusing them of attempting to sow discord among patriotic citizens to advance their personal political interest. The youths highlighted that the presidency is rotated among regions and not individuals, adding that those individuals do not represent the entirety of the North. All right, on business scene, federal government opens bidding for 40 oil blocks. Joyce Onwura has more.
1: Business news. The federal government has opened the bidding process for 40 oil blocks as part of efforts to attract new investment into Nigeria's upstream petroleum sector. The Nigerian Upstream Petroleum Regulatory Commission said prospective investors will be required to disclose their beneficial ownership.
0: All right, thank you. Joined over us from the foreign scene. France sought use of stone grenades after a protester hand gets blown off. Let's join Gloria Tua for details.
2: France has suspended the use of stone grenades for policing student protests that have swept the country after a 15-year-old's hand was blown off earlier this week. Interior Minister Laurent Nunez said he had requested the pause until the fact of Monday's incident in Lens have been clarified, with conflicting accounts offered by protesters and officials. Several groups have complained of police using disproportionate force towards teenagers. The disruption continued early on Wednesday, with more than 500 schools fully or partially shut. The Prime Minister, Sebastien Lecornu, is due to speak about the school protest in an evening address. Education Minister Edouard Jeffrey, appearing before France National Assembly, said 24 schools had been set alight or vandalized to such an extent that they would be shut for several weeks, affecting 30,000 pupils. Hundreds of thousands of people took to the streets on Tuesday to call for better school conditions, and in some cities, tear gas and water cannon were deployed. The Interior Ministry said 488 people were arrested and 43 members of the security forces were hurt. Nunes told reporters that police had opened 18 investigations to determine whether officers had been proportionate during the demonstrations, which have spread from high school pupils to their parents, university students and unions. Finally,
0: right, Nigerian artist Ntuadike opens up about past addiction in new campaign. For this and more, let's join Ayobami Anitilo on Entertainment News.
3: Good evening. Here's Entertainment News. Nigerian actress Ntuadike has opened up about her past battle with addiction while using her experience to campaign against drug abuse and stigma. Dike made the disclosure in a lengthy social media post where she reflected on a difficult period in her life and explained how substance abuse became an escape from emotional pain she struggled to express. The actress urged people battling addiction to seek help while appealing to the public to show compassion rather than condemn those trapped in substance abuse. Still on entertainment, veteran Nollywood actress Ngozi Ezeonu has raised concerns over the circulation of fake products in Nigeria, particularly medicines and baby food. In a video shared on her social media page, the actress warned about the growing presence of counterfeit and potentially harmful products in the country. She expressed concern that fake consumer products could pose serious risks to children, families and unsuspecting consumers, urging Nigerians to be extremely careful about the products they purchase and consume. That's all from the world of entertainment. I am Ayobami Enitilo.
0: All right, thank you, Ayobami Enitilo. On sports, ex-Barcelona player Pedro announces retirement from football. Hanam Nanaupiri has born.
4: Good evening and welcome to Sport News. Portugal national team coach Jorginho has declined further comments on Cristiano Ronaldo's recent public statement. Approached by journalists this morning as he left home for the Portuguese Football Federation headquarters, Jesus confirmed he had seen the forward's lengthy account in a post by Fabrizio Romano on his social media page today. Ronaldo's statement, released yesterday, details his version of events that led him to leave the national team camp during the recent international window. Still on sport news, Spanish footballer Pedro Roquez has announced his retirement from professional football, bringing an end to a decorated career that saw him win major honours with Barcelona, Chelsea and Spain national team. The former Barcelona forward shared the announcement in an emotional message on social media handle today, saying he felt the time had come to a new chapter in his life. The decision brings to an end a career spanning more than 15 years at the highest level, during which he collected major trophies in Spain, England, and Italy, while also establishing himself as a respected figure in European football. That is all on Sport News. I am Hannah Nano.
0: To end the news, a quick recap of our major stories. We informed you that Ondo State Governor Lokhi Aderetiwa has visited the scene of the Nigerian Air Force aircraft crash at Ibokoda, headquarters of Ilaje local government area today. A search and recovery operations continue for the victims and the main wreckage. Remember, we also told you that the Independent National Electoral Commission has commenced a training of trainers for state coordinating supervisors of the Electoral Operations Support Center with a focus on improving the speed and accuracy of electoral incident reporting ahead of the 2027 general election. We lastly brought it to you that France has suspended the use of stun grenades for policing students, protests that have swept the country after a 15-year-old's hand was blown off earlier this week. That was the news on Glow 99.1 FM Ijapo Estate Akure. The news was edited by Oluwaremi Lekun Ido. I'm Kingsley Iniovosa. Coming up at 6:45 p.m. is the Ronyi, the Yoruba version of the news. Many thanks for listening. Good evening.

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Imagine you walk up. I am it at this. I agree. What all in your shallet near Baratia? She could call 0805551 1110 0706 77 1822. If I can't, you know, Baratia, she could call you know. Mom found you. Final, I be assured. That's it. We are, but that's the message you want. Joy, that's all. To want to do you come to see what my boss or if you know, you're going to buy now, lawyer. 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
0: abi don't show you to share the scene. Testing one by your and back on a year, I could buy in your juice.

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1: anything
0: Kenya,
1: when
0: you put
2: it off home, power for
0: everybody. Let's go. Let's go. Let's go. Let's go. Let's
2: go. Let's go. Let's go. Let's go. Let's
0: go. Let's go. Let's go. Let's go. Let's go.
2: Let's go. Let's go. Let's go. Let's go.
0: Let's go. Let's go. Let's go. Let's go. Let's go. Let's go. Let's go. Let's go. Let's go. Let's go. Let's go. Let's go. Let's go. Let's go. Let's go. Let's go. Let's go. Let's go. Let's go. Let's go. Let's go. Let's go. Let's go. Let's go. Let's go. Let's go. Let's go. Let's go. Let's go. Let's go. Let's go. Let's go. Let's go. Let's go. Let's go. Let's go. Let's go. Let's go. Let's go. Let's go. Let's go. Let's go. Let's go. Let's go. Let's go. Let's go. Let's go. Let's go. Let's go. Let's go. Let's go. Let's go. Let's go. Let's go. Let's go. Let's go. Let's go. Let's go. Let's go. Let's go. Let's go. Let's go. Let's go. Let's go. Let's go. Let's go. Let's go. Let's go. Let's go. 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
0: Okay, sure.
1: So, by Japan, only two of the new elected, you won't buy it off. I won't buy it if you don't work it. So, if you want to be funny, I won't be fair. 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To it about Nikon of Fair, Talaka, Konya, to the good on the bed. 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To ba je elekeji yen bi pe won ejo pelu won ba kan to ba fun won kan tele elekeji to ko ma adi ni pe won lo fe alakoko pe ko le se dada pe kini won a so awon da sewo pe ko ti gba ton ni loju meji ta mo se nkan mi ni ka
0: sure
1: kan le ko
0: sure kan le sure